0: New Philemon is now underway after producers shared a first look from Seth. The series is scheduled to drop to HBO in spring 2027. The Simpsons creator Matt Groening has teased that the iconic video game The Simpsons Hit and Run could make a comeback more than 20 years after its original release. Speaking about the possibility of its return, Matt said, "I think the original games is coming back in some form." We finally know when Ryan Gosling is going to make his debut in the Marvel Cinematic Universe. Disney has scheduled the actor's upcoming Ghost Rider film to arrive to cinemas the 28th of July, 2028. And Welcome to Derry has officially been renewed for season 2. The Jonas Brothers have announced the Burning Up tour all over again. The tour will kick off in New York the 20th of August and will be a celebration of songs, the memories, and everything that made the Burning Up era so special. Now, sadly, they haven't announced any Irish dates, but one could dream. Taylor Swift has praised Phoebe Bridgers' new album last weekend. Taking to Instagram, she wrote, "It's her birthday, but she gave us the gift. I haven't been able to stop listening, to write about grief with such vulnerability and detail, and to trust the listener with so much honesty. This album is an absolute triumph in every way." And according to Deadline, Pirates of the Caribbean 6 will focus on Margot Robbie's new character, while Johnny Depp's Jack Sparrow will be a side character and only have a small role in the film. And for more of the hottest trending stories, add Spin to your social feeds.
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0: the big news. Basically, our prayers have been answered. Noah Kahan playing Aviva Stadium next July. Tickets are going on sale this Friday, but we've got them for you to win beforehand right there on Spin's Instagram. It is a gig you're not going to want to miss. Let's get Kingfisher on next and hang on for the new one from Florence Road, 7563. It's on the way. Hang on.
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Now, if you're one of the lucky ones heading to Electric Picnic next weekend, and if you're looking to see any acts, see these ladies, Florence Road. They've got a new song ahead of time. 10, 8, 7, 5, 6, 3, 2, 0. Somewhere in there is the name of the song. Work it out for yourself.

I bet. Said I got drive, I don't need a car. Money really all that we fiending for. I'm doing things they ain't seen before. Bands ain't dumb, but extreme is all. I'm a demon lord. Fall off what? I ain't seen the horse. Called your bluff, better cite the source. Fame ain't something that I need no

0: Well, that wraps up with myself, Matthew Matthews. As always, not leaving you empty-handed. The hits continue into the early morning, /late night, with Samba on the way, Olivia Dean in there as well. And reminder, tomorrow is the day we are guaranteeing to give away 311k exactly on Spin Summer Cash Machine. 311,000 euro. You haven't gotten in to win yet. One last chance across the day, starting with Fully Charged tomorrow morning from 7. Have a good one.
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5: Hey, it's Shannon here. First up, nostalgia is hitting the stage. Yep, a new musical based on the beloved 1999 rom-com 10 Things I Hate About You will begin Broadway previews on the 17th of August 2027. Casting and the official opening night have yet to be announced, but Carly Rae Jepsen is writing the music, so we're already off to a good start. Robert Pattinson and Denzel Washington are teaming up for a new heist thriller called Here Comes the Flood. The film follows a bank guard and a master thief caught in a dangerous game of cons and double crosses, which is set to drop to Netflix in 2027. And Susan Egan, the original voice of Meg in Disney's Hercules, says she wants Tom Holland and Zendaya to take on the roles of Hercules and Meg in the live-action remake. The real-life couple have previously starred opposite each other in the Spider-Man films, so this could work. It's official, Heated Rivalry Season 2 filming is now underway, after producers shared a first look from set. The series is scheduled to drop to HBO in spring 2027. The Simpsons creator Matt Groening has teased that the iconic video game The Simpsons Hit and Run could make a comeback more than 20 years after its original release. Speaking about the possibility of its return, Matt said, "I think the original games is coming back in some form." We finally know when Ryan Gosling is going to make his debut in the Marvel Cinematic Universe. Disney has scheduled the actor's upcoming Ghost Rider film to arrive to cinemas the 28th of July, 2028. And Welcome to Derry has officially been renewed for season 2. The Jonas Brothers have announced the Burning Up tour all over again. The tour will kick off in New York the 20th of August and will be a celebration of songs, the memories, and everything that made the Burning Up era so special. Now, sadly, they haven't announced any Irish dates, but one could dream. Taylor Swift has praised Phoebe Bridgers' new album last weekend. Taking to Instagram, she wrote, "It's her birthday, but she gave us the gift. I haven't been able to stop listening, to write about grief with such vulnerability and detail, and to trust the listener with so much honesty. This album is an absolute triumph in every way." And according to Deadline, Pirates of the Caribbean 6 will focus on Margot Robbie's new character, while Johnny Depp's Jack Sparrow will be a side character and only have a small role in the film. And for more of the hottest trending stories, as Spin your social feeds.

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5: Hey, it's Shannon here. First up, nostalgia is hitting the stage. Yep, a new musical based on the beloved 1999 rom-com 10 Things I Hate About You will begin Broadway previews on the 17th of August 2027. Casting and the official opening night have yet to be announced, but Carly Rae Jepsen is writing the music, so we're already off to a good start. Robert Pattinson and Denzel Washington are teaming up for a new heist thriller called Here Comes the Flood. The film follows a bank guard and a master thief caught in a dangerous game of cons and double crosses, which is set to drop to Netflix in 2027. And Susan Egan, the original voice of Meg in Disney's Hercules, says she wants Tom Holland and Zendaya to take on the roles of Hercules and Meg in the live-action remake. The real-life couple have previously starred opposite each other in the Spider-Man films, so this could work. It's official, Heated Rivalry Season 2 filming is now underway, after producers shared a first look from set. The series is scheduled to drop to HBO in spring 2027. The Simpsons creator Matt Groening has teased that the iconic video game The Simpsons Hit and Run could make a comeback more than 20 years after its original release. Speaking about the possibility of its return, Matt said, "I think the original games is coming back in some form." We finally know when Ryan Gosling is going to make his debut in the Marvel Cinematic Universe. Disney has scheduled the actor's upcoming Ghost Rider film to arrive to cinemas the 28th of July, 2028. And Welcome to Derry has officially been renewed for season 2. The Jonas Brothers have announced the Burning Up tour all over again. The tour will kick off in New York the 20th of August and will be a celebration of songs, the memories, and everything that made the Burning Up era so special. Now, sadly, they haven't announced any Irish dates, but one could dream. Taylor Swift has praised Phoebe Bridgers' new album last weekend. Taking to Instagram, she wrote, "It's her birthday, but she gave us the gift. I haven't been able to stop listening, to write about grief with such vulnerability and detail, and to trust the listener with so much honesty. This album is an absolute triumph in every way." And according to Deadline, Pirates of the Caribbean 6 will focus on Margot Robbie's new character, while Johnny Depp's Jack Sparrow will be a side character and only have a small role in the film. And for more of the hottest trending stories, as Fincher Social Feeds.

Fifth Street, I suddenly miss you again. Remember the night in the taxi, you said you were moving away, holding your hand in the backseat.

0: Disney Plus, starring Lola Pettigrew, new drama Furious is now streaming exclusively on Disney Plus.
1: Hey, it's Shannon here. First up, nostalgia is hitting the stage. Yep, a new musical based on the beloved 1999 rom-com 10 Things I Hate About You will begin Broadway previews on the 17th of August 2027. Casting and the official opening night have yet to be announced, but Carly Rae Jepsen is writing the music, so we're already off to a good start. Robert Pattinson and Denzel Washington are teaming up for a new heist thriller called Here Comes the Flood. The film follows a bank guard and a master thief caught in a dangerous game of cons and double crosses, which is set to drop to Netflix in 2027. And Susan Egan, the original voice of Meg in Disney's Hercules, says she wants Tom Holland and Zendaya to take on the roles of Hercules and Meg in the live-action remake. The real-life couple have previously starred opposite each other in the Spider-Man films, so this could work. It's official, Heated Rivalry Season 2 filming is now underway, after producers shared a first look from set. The series is scheduled to drop to HBO in spring 2027. The Simpsons creator Matt Groening has teased that the iconic video game The Simpsons Hit and Run could make a comeback more than 20 years after its original release. Speaking about the possibility of its return, Matt said, "I think the original games is coming back in some form." We finally know when Ryan Gosling is going to make his debut in the Marvel Cinematic Universe. Disney has scheduled the actor's upcoming Ghost Rider film to arrive to cinemas the 28th of July 2028. And it Welcome to Derry has officially been renewed for season 2. The Jonas Brothers have announced the Burning Up tour all over again. The tour will kick off in New York the 20th of August and will be a celebration of songs, the memories, and everything that made the Burning Up era so special. Now, sadly, they haven't announced any Irish dates, but one could dream. Taylor Swift has praised Phoebe Bridgers' new album last weekend. Taking to Instagram, she wrote, "It's her birthday, but she gave us the gift. I haven't been able to stop listening, to write about grief with such vulnerability and detail, and to trust the listener with so much honesty. This album is an absolute triumph in every way." And according to Deadline, Pirates of the Caribbean 6 will focus on Margot Robbie's new character, while Johnny Depp's Jack Sparrow will be a side character and only have a small role in the film. And for more of the hottest trending stories, add Spin to your social feeds.
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2: Hey, it's Shannon here. First up, nostalgia is hitting the stage. Yep, a new musical based on the beloved 1999 rom-com 10 Things I Hate About You will begin Broadway previews on the 17th of August 2027. Casting and the official opening night have yet to be announced, but Carly Rae Jepsen is writing the music, so we're already off to a good start. Robert Pattinson and Denzel Washington are teaming up for a new heist thriller called Here Comes the Flood. The film follows a bank guard and a master thief caught in a dangerous game of cons and double crosses, which is set to drop to Netflix in 2027. And Susan Egan, the original voice of Meg in Disney's Hercules, says she wants Tom Holland and Zendaya to take on the roles of Hercules and Meg in the live-action remake. The real-life couple have previously starred opposite each other in the Spider-Man films, so this could work. It's official, Heated Rivalry Season 2 filming is now underway, after producers shared a first look from set. The series is scheduled to drop to HBO in spring 2027. The Simpsons creator Matt Groening has teased that the iconic video game The Simpsons Hit and Run could make a comeback more than 20 years after its original release. Speaking about the possibility of its return, Matt said, "I think the original games is coming back in some form." We finally know when Ryan Gosling is going to make his debut in the Marvel Cinematic Universe. Disney has scheduled the actor's upcoming Ghost Rider film to arrive to cinemas the 28th of July, 2028. And Welcome to Derry has officially been renewed for season 2. The Jonas Brothers have announced the Burning Up tour all over again. The tour will kick off in New York the 20th of August and will be a celebration of songs, the memories, and everything that made the Burning Up era so special. Now, sadly, they haven't announced any Irish dates, but one could dream. Taylor Swift has praised Phoebe Bridgers' new album last weekend. Taking to Instagram, she wrote, "It's her birthday, but she gave us the gift. I haven't been able to stop listening, to write about grief with such vulnerability and detail, and to trust the listener with so much honesty. This album is an absolute triumph in every way." And according to Deadline, Pirates of the Caribbean 6 will focus on Margot Robbie's new character, while Johnny Depp's Jack Sparrow will be a side character and only have a small role in the film. And for more of the hottest trending stories, add Spin to your social feeds.

0: 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Artie Guilfoyle is in the mix from 8. 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
5: I'm Alex, here's what's happening. It's Leaving Cert Results Day. Thousands of you opening results from 10 a.m. and some schools open too for those that want to get them in person. Michael Gillespie speaks for teachers and says it's a new road for students.
6: Now, it's not the end of anything, it's the beginning of a new road for them. And it's not all about the point system or anything like that. A lot of them will go into the apprenticeships system, which is now expanded hugely. PLC courses, further education. So there's huge opportunities.
5: Remember, it's not the be-all and end-all. Movember is reminding young men particularly they are only one part of life, and Sarah Ouellette from Movember Ireland says it's important not to sit with your emotions on your own.
7: 60% of Irish people believe that young men are struggling to find purpose in our society. So a day like today, it's important that you don't sit with that emotion on your own, whether that's positive or negative. Sharing that with friends, teachers, guidance counselors or professionals is really critical.
5: More importantly, take today, have fun and best of luck. Truck drivers want the Dáil to be recalled to stop fuel increases. The politician that looks after business said yesterday it can't be ruled out. Irish Road Haulage Association President Ger Hyland says truck drivers can't afford fuel hikes.
8: They've had high fuel costs for a lot of this year. Their cash reserves are used up. Bearing in mind fuel is now at 193, 194 at a lot of the filling stations.
5: We now know that one of the teenagers killed in the crash in the M9 last weekend was in the care of Tuslep. That's confirmed. The two others of the five teenagers who died were known to the Child and Family Agency too. ANT leader Padraig Tobin.
9: Many people were talking about parental responsibility in terms of that collision. But in reality, there's also now state responsibility in terms of that collision.
5: A man in his 40s is due in court today, charged over two robberies in Bray. The person burst into a shop on the Kilbride Lane with a weapon shortly after 3 yesterday, and a second shop on the Herbert Road as well, while staff were threatened and things were allegedly taken. He's due before Bray District Court this morning. And it's just 126 days until the big day, so that means Brown Thomas has opened its Christmas shop. You can buy decorations at its branches in Dublin, Cork and Limerick. There's also 350 jobs for its stores for the festive season and its customer service and distribution departments.
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5: Shamrock Rovers drew 1-1 with Coops in the first leg of their Conference League qualifier playoff last night, while in the UK, defending champions Arsenal and newly promoted Coventry kick off the new Premier League season tonight. Coventry playing their first top flight game in 25 years from 8 p.m. The League of Ireland Premier Division tonight then. Bohemians welcome Derry City, St Patrick's Athletic travel to Drogheda United, and Dundalk host Galway United. Sligo Rovers are at home to Waterford. It's a busy night then in the first division. Finn Harps are at home against Cove Ramblers. UCD travel to Kerry. Treaty United host Cork City, and Athlone Town travel to Wexford, all at 7:45. And Max Verstappen says he's desperate to get back to the top of Formula 1 ahead of this weekend's Dutch Grand Prix. That's after he signed a new deal with Red Bull. Download the GoLight app now, your new home for off the ball.
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16: Hello, good morning. Welcome to Friday.
17: Hey, Friday, you made it. Woo-hoo! Go on, you good thing. You've done really well this week. Well
16: Can
17: done.
16: I say this to you listening? And I really hope that you don't have an early alarm tomorrow. But tomorrow, there's no alarm. There is no alarm on a Saturday. You let the body wake up when the body's ready to wake up. Do you know what I'm saying? As the Lord would have wanted herself.
17: Oh, really? Yeah.
16: You know what I'm saying?
17: Yeah, I hear what you're saying. Yeah.
16: Looking forward to it. Did you hear that in the news? The Brown Thomas Christmas shop's open.
17: Yeah. You're not feeling it, no?
16: It just upsets me a little bit.
17: Really?
16: It just gets earlier every year. I did see in some WhatsApp groups over the last couple of weeks, the selection boxes were in some shops and stuff as well.
17: Have you not, like, have you never met somebody who gets some Christmas shopping done in the January sales?
16: Oh, my grandmother is
17: done.
16: She's finished. She's always finished at this time of year. She had me run around the shops with her to get her last few bits in early last September. I just find I struggle as someone, I don't know if there's anyone out there like me, but because I was talking to my friend about this the other day and she was like, what's wrong with you? You're an awful weirdo. And I was like, yeah, I wonder, there has to be other people like me. And I know I mentioned it in the show already at some point this week. I really feel the season changing. Do you know, like, as in I feel it internally. It, like, it takes me a while to come around
17: Isn't
16: to
17: that
16: the
17: called
16: new
17: sad?
16: Vibe.
17: Isn't that like that?
16: No, because it would be the same if it was spring or summer. Like, it's even if it's a positive thing, it just takes me a while to settle into it all, you know? Okay. I don't really like it. I'm kind of get used to one way, live my life like that, and then the seasons do their thing, and I'm like, oh, right, so it's dark now, and I've changed my wardrobe, and... Do you not get me?
17: No, I get you. I just don't feel it.
16: You know, you don't mind?
17: No, I don't mind at all.
16: Are you happy with the dark mornings and with the idea of the clocks going?
17: Yeah, covering Dave this week, I kind of, yesterday and today, I really felt it for sure. But like, I'm going to go back to normal next week. It's going to be bright all the time for me.
16: Yeah. It'll be bright. Exactly that, As someone who works nights, all daytime will be bright for you. Welcome to autumn, it seems. Let's kick off to the bumper.
17: Welcome to autumn.
16: This is On Tonight. Here it's Spin.

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0: Olivia Rodrigo, stupid song on spin. It's Emma, Dave and Fiona, but it's Emma and Marty this morning. And a reminder, we want to send you on your holidays. We want you to wrap up your summer in a way that suits you. We're offering you a holiday to Ibiza. Fancy a bit of that? Maybe you fancy what's going on in Mykonos, or you'd like to go to Marrakesh. Those would be your three options if you win Spin Summer Send-Off. You're listening out for your cue to text. It's kind of like a summer soundscape thing. You're going to hear it very soon, okay? When you do, WhatsApp us. 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
1: I tell you, two people that will not be entering this competition, Jacob Elordi and Kendall Jenner.
0: Oh, I'd say they're grand.
1: They don't need it, Emma. They do not need it. £60,000 on a hotel room for one night to impress her. So that's what, about €80,000? Yeah, about €80,000.
0: That's what he spent.
1: That's what he spent to impress her.
0: They're going out a while now, aren't they, those two? That sounds like such a Kris Jenner orchestrated situation, doesn't it? Her being, what's it called? What's she known as, like the boss mom or just the PRs. She knows how to work a PR system. A momager. Thank you, Callum. My brain has clearly not switched on yet.
1: Am I not mad in thinking, though, what could a hotel room possibly have for the equivalent of twice like a house deposit?
0: I totally
1: do. You understand what
0: you.
1: I'm saying? Yeah. Like, to me, that is absolutely bonkers. And like, you get to a certain level when you're in a relationship in the public eye like that and you have so much money that you have to keep doing that. Like, like, do you think Kendall Jenner would have been unhappy with like the Premier Inn? No, honestly, like,
0: no, I know what you mean.
1: As like, in, do you think that could have, their relationship could have actually, you know, yes, been in jeopardy?
0: Definitely.
1: Isn't that crazy, though?
0: Which is crazy. Multiple reasoning in there as well. I presume a lot of that bill would be security, would it be? Would that even be a part of the room itself? I don't know.
2: But I love a Premier Inn, I just have to say.
1: Yeah. I've never had a bad night sleeping one.
2: There's a Premier Inn just around the corner from us from work, and I remember.
0: Is there? Just at the end of the road there, yeah.
1: Oh, no way.
0: Yeah.
2: I remember staying there a couple of times, once when there was a big storm.
0: Once.
2: Yeah, well, I think we sorted out the rooms, and then once after Longitude as well. So quiet, the beds are so soft.
0: So
1: hold
0: lovely.
1: On a second, you guys stayed in a hotel in Dublin?
2: Not together.
0: No.
1: I mean as in when you guys live like 5 minutes away.
0: Well, what happened was, it was during a...
1: This is more bougie than Kendall now here in Jacob.
2: Red weather warning.
0: It was a red weather warning, yeah.
1: Oh,
0: and
1: fair.
0: It was one of those situations where like the world was falling apart, but they wanted us at work. So it was like stay in the Premier Inn and walk up the road.
1: I thought it was
0: worked
1: so hard today, but work is, home is 10 minutes away, the hotel is 5.
0: Have you ever done that? Have you ever left whatever shift you do, if you finish at 2 o'clock or 6 o'clock or whatever, and been like, I wish I could just lie down somewhere now and not have to do the commute. But yeah, I do think that she wouldn't be putting up with the Premier Inn. It's just crazy because out of the two of them, and I've no idea, I can't back this up, this off the top of my head, I'm guessing that she's worth a lot more financially than he is.
1: Yeah.
0: You know, so really,
1: maybe there's a sense of I have to keep, you know, kind of
0: keep
1: playing
0: up with the Kardashians.
1: Yeah.
0: Hey.
1: Obviously, these kind of hotels exist all over the world, which to me is absolutely mad. Like, if you want to splash out €80,000 on the beautiful Mark Penthouse Suite in the Mark Hotel in New York, you'll get to overlook Central Park on this beautiful balcony.
0: I don't care.
1: A casual $80,000 a night.
0: Whoa. I don't care. I'd rather stay somewhere cheap and cheerful and go for a walk around Central Park myself.
1: It gets worse. You're looking at $90,000 to stay in the Royal Penthouse Suite in the President Wilson Geneva in Switzerland. €90,000. And this one, it does hit six figures. Can you guess where that would be?
0: A six figure sum. Would it be LA? Would it be Paris?
1: Vegas.
0: Oh,
1: yeah, six figures, €100,000. The Empathy Suite Sky Villa, €100,000 per night. Per night, which means if you win the cash machine, you can stay there for three nights.
0: And imagine if that's what you did with your money. My issue with spending big money on hotel rooms is if I'm going somewhere to visit, I'm not going there for the hotel room. I'm going there to get out and see what's around the area I'm in, whether that be somewhere that you're traveling to or whatever.
1: It would actually
0: and
1: force
0: then I'm
1: you
0: going
1: to not
0: to
1: go
0: sleep.
1: Out.
0: You know what I'm saying? So like, if you get a good night's sleep in a hotel, you're sleeping at least 8 hours of that $80,000. What is the point?
1: What's the point in actually sleeping?
0: I want you walking in there to like an actual Willy Wonka experience.
1: And
0: that,
1: it
0: like,
1: says here,
0: room,
1: the Vegas one, it's like, oh, there's a 24-hour casino in it. And it's like,
0: boring.
1: Which, why would you be in the 24-hour casino? You just dropped six figures on a room.
0: Exactly. And go to that. You're in Vegas. Go and
1: let
0: see
1: me
0: the
1: play
0: magic
1: blackjack
0: lights
1: in my room. Yeah. That's what I want. Yeah.
0: It's like, take out a pack of cards in the Premier Inn and have a laugh. You know what I'm saying? Here's DJ Goha and Jason Derulo with Melody. This is called My Chico. 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

0: Danielle Harl, Dua Lipa, and Two Hearts on Spin with Emma, Dave, and Fiona. It's Emma and Marty this morning.
1: Yeah, okay. We're playing the Tricky 10 again after 8 and also after 9 twice today. Your chance to win 2,000 euro. Please, I'm covering Dave. It's my final day. I want to be able to shout out. You've won 2,000 euro. You want to get involved. You want to play. It's Tricky. Into a message 087-711-1038. And remember, the end of the week prize is still 2 tickets to go see The Weeknd this coming Sunday.
0: Yeah. And for lots of people like us, likelihood is your payday is like Tuesday, so this weekend is going to be a drag. It's the last weekend of the month in a big way for people, so the 2 grand would be lovely. Get involved, as Martin said, with the word tricky in a WhatsApp to 087-711-1038. I saw this tweet the other day and I thought it was a lot of fun. This guy called Thomas on Twitter tweeted, Ireland A, Fontaines, your mate's a bassist, League of Ireland, having a moustache. Okay, that's what he was saying categorises Ireland A. What he described as Ireland B are the Two Johnnies, the Rubber Bandits podcast, American country music, and the horses. Okay? And I had to say, I kind of giggled to myself because as much as it's such a stereotype, I'm so with you. And I want to put some other things into categories, kind of figure out if I am Ireland A or Ireland B, because I think there's a bit of both in me,
1: okay,
0: right?
1: Go on.
0: Especially as someone who was born in Dublin, raised in Dublin to a certain age, then moved to the country, then moved back to Dublin. I'm an all-rounder, is what I'd call myself, okay?
1: Okay.
0: I'll kick off. I want your opinion. But from what you've heard, Callum and Martin, Ireland A or Ireland B? Whelans.
2: Oh. There's got to be an A,
0: It's got to be an A, I think, as well. I'd put them into that into Ireland A.
2: A little bit hipstery.
0: Yes.
1: Yeah, Whelans. Yeah, straight into
0: you
1: might A.
0: You go in and you'd find like a new up-and-coming act in Whelans. It's going to be huge.
2: You'll be seeing a bit of comedy.
0: And your friend who's the bassist is probably playing in there tonight.
2: Yeah.
0: Then we go to the other side. Coppers, are we all agreeing Ireland B?
2: Oh, 100%.
0: Ireland B, okay. What about Pilates?
1: That's A, obviously.
0: It's got to be Ireland A.
1: Oh my God, 100%. The competitive nature of Pilates these days.
2: Competitive Pilates.
1: But, yeah, no, but Pilates is in general. I feel like nobody can go to Pilates anymore without telling people.
2: What about A for reformer Pilates, the one with the machine, and B for regular Pilates?
0: That's actually very good. Fair.
1: Sorry, very well. Yeah, I'll take that, 100%.
0: Cold plunge and sauna. Ireland A?
1: Ireland A.
2: Yeah.
0: Ireland A, kind of hipstery. Yeah, okay. I'm a very basic bitch and I do cold plunge and Pilates though, so that's maybe Ireland B as well. Uses Snapchat.
2: Oh, B.
1: Oh, it's a B. It's 100%. Be. Yeah.
0: Owns a house.
1: It's not B.
2: B, because probably be a bit more affordable in the country, like.
0: B? Oh, it's got to be B.
1: Yeah. Really? Yeah.
2: Owns a tractor, B.
0: Most people in my school who I went to school with in Waterford, they're all homeowners.
1: Yeah, but I'm...
0: I'm not
1: type B. No way.
0: Yeah, but you took...
1: And I have a house. So.
0: Okay, what about this? 25 and a homeowner. Probably Ireland B.
1: 25 and a homeowner? Does that exist?
0: Okay, I have a few more to get through. We'll just do a quick fire on this. Goes home twice a week for hurling training?
2: B.
0: Right, goes to EP for the main stage acts?
1: Oh, I'd say.
0: That's B, I'd say. But goes to
1: B.
0: Because Ireland A, we're saying, like my friend's a bassist.
1: Okay, yeah.
0: So I would say that that's more Ireland B, and then goes to EP for the Salty Dog acts, more Ireland A.
2: Or EPB altogether now, A.
0: Yes.
1: Callum, you're really digging into this.
2: Longitude said.
0: Yeah, Longitude. Longitude listens to Spin. We're our own category. Any more?
1: What about wearing oversized t-shirts?
2: Hey.
0: That's got to be
1: A. Yeah, I had A in my head. What about love bombs?
0: Someone who's a love bomber.
1: Yeah.
0: They're more likely to do it, those bloody friends of bases. I've been love bombed by many Ireland A people in my time.
1: What about drinks of flat white?
0: Also A.
2: Yeah.
0: Totally A. Because you'd be having the cup of tea for Ireland B.
1: You'd be having a cup of tea for B. Right, and a flat white for A. And what about Hyrox? Where are we at on that?
2: Ooh. A as well.
1: That's A too, yeah.
0: Yeah, but if you're...
1: What about CrossFit though? Can we split that up like Pilates? Like, is there a CrossFit and a Hyrox split?
0: Yeah, I'd say Hyrox is more A and
1: CrossFit's B.
0: Yeah, that's the way I'd look at it, Jack. It's kind of a culture
2: thing. I'd say they haven't heard of Hyrox outside the M50.
1: It's all CrossFit, yeah.
0: Would type A
1: straight off the exit.
0: Would type A or type B know that Mercury's in retrograde?
1: Oh,
2: A, I think.
0: I think it's going to be A okay, as well. Yeah. Sorry for all the stereotyping this morning. I have to say,
1: we've just profiled you.
0: I relate to both 100%. New music this morning from Somber. This is My Body Isn't Ready. It's gorgeous. You are listening to Spin.

0: Pittsburgh.
1: And my body isn't ready on Spin. It's Emma, Dave and Fiona, Emma and Marty this morning. I don't know if you know this at the moment. I am rewatching Desperate Housewives.
2: Oh, very good.
1: Yeah, have just you ever done a rewatch since, I presume you would have watched it as a teenage lad yourself?
2: The only thing I've ever rewatched is One Tree Hill. I've never rewatched anything else.
1: Really? And did you watch Desperate Housewives at the time?
2: I've never seen Desperate Housewives.
1: For God's sake.
2: My other half has told me multiple times that I'd love it.
1: You would love it.
2: Yeah, but I've never actually watched an episode of Desperate Housewives.
1: You would really, really enjoy it. It's on Disney Plus. I'd highly recommend.
2: Okay. The one thing,
1: excuse me, even what I would say is my fella Jack is loving it. Because he has like little vague recollections of it being on in the house when he was a teenager.
2: Yeah.
1: And we're obsessed to the point where if he falls asleep and I'm in the middle of an episode, I'm like, oh, not my problem. I'm finishing. I'm finishing this episode. It's not cheating. I didn't go off and watch it without him. He just happened to fall asleep.
2: Yeah,
1: not my
2: fault.
1: But what's so good about Desperate Housewives is so much happens in one episode. So when we go to watch it the next day, even though he only missed 20 minutes, he's like, what's happening? I've missed so much.
2: That would freak me out though.
1: I know.
2: Okay.
1: That's why you have to watch. Okay, and you can't be on your phone or you can't be distracted.
2: But you want something that you can be on your phone, what's in the background as well.
1: Well, if you want to risk missing some of the best TV of all time,
2: fair
1: then
2: enough.
1: That's on
2: yeah.
1: you. Spin Summer Send Off. 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
1: 7:31 now. It's a cool start today. Did you find it's the first time in months I had the heaters on in the car on the way to work?
2: Oh
1: this
2: my
1: morning.
2: God, yes, I did.
1: It's really weird.
2: Yeah, yeah.
1: Same kind of drizzle then throughout the afternoon and evening and highs of only 16 degrees. 7:31, let's have a check-in on the roads with Alex.
4: Morning, guys. The M50 northbound is busy from Talla to a vehicle that's actually on fire at the moment, blocking the left lane of Ballymount, which is causing rubbernecking from the Red Cow. Dublin Fire Brigade are attending, so take care in the area. North Strand Road inbound is busy at Ansley Bridge. Poplar Road eastbound is slow approaching North Strand Road, and the Grand Canal inbound is busy approaching Portobello.
2: Thanks a mil, Alex. €311,000. It's on the line today after 3 o'clock. You want to win it? We'll tell you who can win the cash machine in 2 seconds. Hang on.
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10: Good morning, Emma, Dave and Fiona. 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Today is the day. 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The tank is clean, and we are giving away €311,000 on the cash machine. It's been a long wait, but it's happening today. €311,000 to go.
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0: For now, though, Spin Summer Send-Off is here. We want to wrap up your summer in the best way. I was saying at the top of the show, I'm just finding a bit of the change in weather the last few days. A little bit tricky to get my head around. I'm not ready for tights and boots again. But look, if you want to extend summer, this is how. We want to send you to Ibiza, Mykonos, or Marrakesh. If you pick Ibiza, we'll give you 7 nights in a 4-star hotel, tickets to a massive Ibiza club night, and
1: if
0: loads more.
1: If you choose Mykonos, that's more your thing. 7 nights in a 4-star hotel with day access to the Tropicana Beach Club for the day. Sounds delightful, doesn't it?
0: It really does, yeah. It's such a treat. If Marrakesh takes your fancy, 7 nights in a Moroccan Riyadh, a shopping tour, and a hot air balloon flight as well. So to win, you need to get yourself qualified. So there's been queue to texts on our show and all across the day here at Spin. So let's try and get someone or two more people into that draw, standing by our Aoife and Jake. You're on the move this morning, Aoife. Where are you off to?
3: Just on the way to work. Happy Friday.
0: Happy Friday.
1: Are you off for the weekend?
3: I am, yeah.
1: Great. What do you do that you get to have the weekend off?
3: I am a childminder.
1: Ah, nice, you one. well deserved. So yeah.
0: No alarm in the morning, Aoife?
3: No.
0: Woohoo! I woke up this morning and I went into my Whoop settings and was like, off with you until Monday. Good luck. I love turning my Whoop alarm off on a Friday morning.
1: Oh,
0: for
1: the alarm. I thought you were like, you just throw the watch away for the weekend. Yeah,
0: I'm done with you. No more tracking me.
1: And is it mad that I'm sitting here thinking that that's wild? That'd be crazy to just throw your watch away for a weekend.
0: I know.
1: What are we like?
0: Sometimes I do it and I have a wedding next week and I'm like, I don't want to be the girl who's standing in the wedding pictures with my Whoop on. So I'm like, maybe I'll just take a Whoop break while I'm away. And we also have Jake there. He's on line 2. How are you this morning, Jake?
4: I'm good. How are you, Stephen?
0: Yeah, good. Thanks. Thanks for asking. What's the plan for you today?
4: I'm just in work at the moment and then not much else.
1: You're in work already?
0: What do you do for work?
4: Yeah, I'm in work since 6. Postman.
0: Good man. I bet you you've got an impressive step count then.
1: Yeah, I was just going to say, we were just chatting about the Whoop there, you know, and the fitness watches and all that. How many steps a day would you roughly do then as a postman?
4: So I just go off me garment, so I'm doing between 25,000 and
0: 30,000
4: a day.
1: Wow.
0: Beautiful. And do you start early, finish early kind of a thing, is it?
4: Yeah, depends.
0: Can you give us an idea of your route? You don't have to tell us exactly where you are, but
4: Blanchardstown.
0: Very good.
1: So you know all the locals, you know what they'd be ordering and stuff, yeah?
4: No.
0: You'd have an idea. This one's
4: not
0: a divil for... Yeah, you'd be like, you'd be a bit like, this one's a divil for the boohoo package.
1: Yeah.
0: Sure needs to calm it down. I'd say that's what my postman thinks of me anyway. Okay, listen, Aoife and Jake, here we go. We'd love to get you sorted with a fab holiday. Aoife, if you could choose one of the destinations, Ibiza, Mykonos, or Marrakesh, where would you be going?
3: Mykonos.
0: Lovely. And what about you, Jake?
4: Marrakesh.
0: Lovely. Okay, no one for Ibiza. I think that's the first time we've had a no Ibiza two qualifiers. So here's how this is going to work, guys. We have 9 doors in front of us. Behind those doors, there's variations. There's Ibiza, Mykonos, or Marrakesh. The first person to find their own destination will get themselves into that draw. So, for example, Aoife, if you accidentally find Marrakesh, Jake, you can totally pick that same number again. Do you get me?
4: Yeah.
0: Perfect.
4: Yeah.
0: Okay, Aoife, you're on line 1.
4: Okay.
0: Have a guess. Any door between 1 and 9.
4: 4.
0: Number 4.
5: Mykonos.
0: Oh! She got it in 1.
1: No.
0: And a stipulation on this game. We can also try to get you into the draw, Jake. You have 1 guess. If you get Marrakesh on the first guess, you're also in the draw. So any number between 1 and 9 that is not number 4, have a guess and see how you get on.
4: 5.
5: Number
0: 5. Mykonos. Okay, I'm sorry.
1: No.
0: Jake, it wasn't B. We're sorry. Try and get on again, okay?
4: Yes.
0: Mind Thanks. Yourself. Aoife, you're in the draw. Best luck, gal.
3: So excited, thank you so much.
1: You're so welcome.
0: A big holiday.
3: When is the draw, sorry?
0: The draw's next Friday, so you've a little bit of a waiting to do to plan your outfits in your head and manifest the whole thing. Best of luck to you next week, gal.
3: Thank you so much. Have a great weekend.
0: You too.
1: You too. Bye.
0: Bye. Bye-bye. Get yourself qualified. More chances across the day here at Spin and all across the weekend as well. The stat man is in with some stats for us.
6: Oh, you know that I love statistics.
1: Are
6: like
1: you
6: Emma's.
1: Called the stat man?
0: I'm the stat man.
6: So, like Emma said, we are playing across the day and across the weekend on Spin. It's been running for nearly 2 weeks now.
0: Wow.
6: And I have stats of how lucky the people have been through what destinations that they've picked.
1: Oh, wow. Okay.
6: So, when we do the grand final, one person from each location will get picked to play again
0: at
6: random. But if you want percentages, 47% of qualifiers have picked Mykonos.
0: Oh. Interesting. That's high.
6: 34% of qualifiers have picked Marrakesh, and only 24% of qualifiers have picked Ibiza.
0: That is surprising to me.
6: Now, it could be
1: that
6: people
1: though,
6: who have picked Ibiza have just been really unlucky.
0: That's true. So you're saying these are the people who've actually made it through.
6: Yeah.
0: I get you.
1: It's
0: okay.
1: Not necessarily they like don't it want more. To. Yes.
0: Yes.
6: Okay. So there you go.
1: Yeah.
0: Is this what you do instead of your normal bedtime reading?
6: I read terms and conditions as my bedtime story.
0: That's Callum with his little hat on in bed, reading his T's and C's.

0: And for your mind on Spain with Emma, Dave and Fiona, it's Emma and Marty this morning. He's a dance music fanatic and absolutely is loving that. It's funny to have a DJ name called Clooney, though.
1: Yeah, I'm actually loving the attention he's getting at the moment as well. He has been making music for over a decade.
0: Okay.
1: Yeah. So
0: where
1: it's really,
0: is he from?
1: He is from the UK, like our fellow producer Callum over here, across the pond. I just saw the light go on in Callum's mic and I was like, he's going to say something, my bad.
0: Very good.
1: He also has a track out at the moment called One Question, and I didn't realise it sampled a classic. That one samples a classic too, by the way. So much dance music at the moment is just going back to the R&B days of the 90s and 90s, to the point where I am not with the cool kids anymore. I didn't even realise it.
0: Okay, I actually don't recognise that OG song.
1: Yeah, I don't recognise it either. Yeah. Are we just not cool?
0: I must say, at the beginning I accidentally pronounced Clooney as Clonny.
1: No, but that's fair. I have been doing that my whole career.
0: Clonny.
1: To me, my eyes didn't pick up the two O's in the middle.
0: I know, it's so funny. Yeah. I'm so dyslexic.
2: Dublin Travel.
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0: Okay, it is coming up on 8 o'clock now. Let's just have a little check-in, shall we, on Dublin's roads with Alex.
4: Morning, guys. The M50 northbound is busy from Talla to a vehicle that's actually on fire at the moment, blocking the left lane of Ballymount, which is causing rubbernecking from the Red Cow. Dublin Fire Brigade are attending, so take care in the area. North Strand Road inbound is busy at Ansley Bridge. Poplar Road eastbound is slow approaching North Strand Road, and the Grand Canal inbound is busy approaching Portobello.
1: Thanks a mil, Alex. Okay, we're playing the Tricky 10 just after 8 and 9 this morning. You want to win 2,000 euro. It's Tricky into a text if you would like to play 087 711 1038.
0: And from

0: Mykonos or Marrakesh? 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
2: Here's what you need to know.
3: I'm Alex, here's what's happening. It's Leaving Cert results day. Thousands of you will open results from 10 a.m. and some schools open too for those that want to get them in person. Michael Gillespie speaks for teachers and says it's a new road for students.
4: Now, it's not the end of anything, it's the beginning of a new road for them. And it's not all about the point system or anything like that. A lot of them will go into the apprenticeship system, which is now expanded hugely. PLC courses, further education. So there's huge opportunities.
3: Movember is reminding young men that they're only one part of life. Sarah Ullett from Movember Ireland says it's important not to sit with the emotions on your own.
5: 60% of Irish people believe that young men are struggling to find a purpose in our society. So a day like today, it's important that you don't sit with that emotion on your own, whether that's positive or negative. Sharing that with friends, teachers, guidance counsellors or professionals is really critical.
3: Remember, it's not the be-all and end-all. The very best of luck if you are getting results today, and enjoy these celebrations safely this evening. We're all thinking of you here at Spin. Truck drivers want the Dáil to be recalled to stop fuel increases. The politician that looks after business said yesterday that it can't be ruled out. Irish Road Haulage Association President Ger Hyland says truck drivers can't afford fuel price hikes.
6: They've had high fuel costs for a lot of this year. Their cash reserves are used up. Bearing in mind, fuel is now at 193, 194 at a lot of the filling stations.
3: It's emerged one of the teenager business said yesterday that it can't be ruled out. Irish Road Haulage Association President Ger Hyland says truck drivers can't afford fuel price hikes.
6: They've had high fuel costs for a lot of this year. Their cash reserves are used up. Bearing in mind, fuel is now at 193, 194 at a lot of the filling stations.
3: It's emerged one of the teenagers killed in the crash in the M9 last weekend was in the care of Tusla. It's confirmed two others of the five teenagers who died were known to the Child and Family Agency. ANTU leader Pádraig Sabine.
7: Many people were talking about parental responsibility in terms of that collision. But in reality, there's also now state responsibility in terms of that collision.
3: Four men believed to be members of a burglar gang have been arrested after Gardaí stopped a car on the M50 yesterday morning. Officers say they carried out a managed containment operation, and it's believed a 2006 silver-coloured Volvo was involved in burglaries nationwide. And it's 126 days until the big day. That means Brown Thomas has opened its Christmas shop. You can buy decorations at its branches in Dublin, Cork and Limerick. There's also 350 jobs available in stores, customer service and distribution for the festive season.
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3: Shamrock Rovers drew 1-1 with Coops in the first leg of their Conference League qualifier playoff last night, while in the UK, defending champions Arsenal and newly promoted Coventry kick off the new Premier League season tonight. Coventry playing their first top flight game in 25 years from 8 p.m. The League of Ireland Prem's Premier Division tonight then. Bohemians welcome Derry City, St Patrick's Athletic travel to Drogheda United, and Dundalk host Galway United. Sligo Rovers are at home to Waterford. It's a busy night then in the First Division. Finn Harps are at home against Cove Ramblers. UCD travel to Kerry. Treaty United host Cork City, and Athlone Town travel to Wexford, all at 7:45. And Max Verstappen says he's desperate to get back to the top of Formula 1 ahead of this weekend's Dutch Grand Prix. That's after he signed a new deal with Red Bull. Download the GoLight app now, your new home for off the ball.
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0: morning. Happy Friday.
1: Happy Friday.
0: We're going to play the Turkey 10 in a sec and hopefully give away $2,000. We're hopeful anyway. And yeah, so much going on. Emma ranks. I'm in for Dave taking on ranks today. And it's probably the girliest ranks in the history of ranks. So prep yourself for that. For now though, speaking of girly, I, for the first time in forever, have a really, really girly night out tomorrow.
1: Oh!
0: Yeah.
1: Go on,
0: detail. As in, I might put some fake lashes on.
1: Oh my God, stop.
0: I'm going to have to wear heels. I was chatting to one of the other girls last night and I was like...
1: That's a

0: It's a good point. I haven't seen you wear heels in a long time.
1: As in, the legs will be out, will be in a dress.
0: Oh my God.
1: It's not going to town in a pair of jeans and runners for a pint. Like, it's actually girly. And
0: it's kind of sad though, isn't it?
1: Getting dressed.
0: You're going to miss it. You're going to miss it, aren't you?
1: What do you mean?
0: The jeans and the shit.
1: Oh God, yeah. I'm going to have a miserable time. I will cringe for the whole evening about my. Actually, shout out to Una Healy. She has the comfiest heels in the world, and they are now the only heels I will wear. Is anything Una Healy?
0: Okay.
1: Yeah, that's my little. And honestly, a very deserved shout out. Because if you are like me and can't cope with heels, try out an Una Healy one. It's very, very comfortable. She always said it's because she was in the Saturdays and she always needed a comfy heel because of the dancing and stuff. So.
0: Fair.
1: But yeah, tomorrow, basically my friend got engaged a few months ago, my friend Ave, and I was asked to be one of the bridesmaids. And since, now there's no date for the wedding or anything set really, so obviously bridesmaid stuff will kick off closer to the wedding. But I was just kind of conscious that we hadn't really done anything to mark the occasion. And she got her actual ring in the last couple of weeks. She had like a token ring?
0: A promise ring,
1: While she was like deciding on a ring. So she got the ring and I was like, that's a good excuse now to get together. So we're going out for a meal and all. Like,
0: you know? Lovely. Yeah. Yes, you should.
1: It'll be one of those like, you know, you're out in the tiles having a little boogie with the girls. I haven't done that in forever. So looking forward to it. But it does mean I have to tan tonight. It does mean I have to shave everything.
0: Poor thing. I hope you're okay. This is really difficult.
1: Having to actually shave my legs.
0: Oh, God,
1: C-B-A.
0: Imagine.
1: CBA.
0: Looking at my legs now. No, never happened. Not a chance.
1: The jungle of Martin Guilfoyle's legs.
0: Whoa.
1: You're on
2: spin. My heart has been broken by who I cannot tell.

0: Summer's number one hit music station. You're listening to Spin. It's Kingfisher there. Tricky. Let's get into this. The Tricky 10, hoping to give away €2,000. And on to play right now is Rebecca. What's planned for the weekend?
1: Not much. I'm working Saturday.
0: You are working on Saturday. Oh, why so? What do you do for work?
1: I work in the ambulance.
0: Oh, good for you. Very good. Emergency services. I'd say that's quite a taxing job, but I'd say a very rewarding job. And I would say your day is full of adrenaline.
2: Yeah.
0: Or is that...
1: 100%.
2: So you've a set schedule. Does your schedule change then every week, does it? Like, would it be kind of shift work?
1: Every day it changes. So we do 10-hour shifts.
0: Okay, long day.
2: Wow, okay. And that could be like mornings, could be nights, could be anything.
1: Yeah, pretty much.
0: And what time is the shift tomorrow then, Rebecca?
1: It's at 9 in the morning.
0: Okay, all right. Well, listen, fair play to you. Big shouts to you and all that the emergency services do for everybody. You could do with probably a little break then or something. Have you been away this summer yet?
1: I've been to Malta and Mallorca, but definitely wouldn't mind another holiday.
0: Dead right! 100%! Well, we'd love to sort you with €2,000. And obviously, big weekend for gigs in Dublin with The Weeknd taking over Croke Park. Are you a fan of his? Would you like to go?
1: Yeah, I'd love to go.
0: Brilliant. Okay.
2: Well, it can be done.
0: It sure can.
2: It absolutely can be. So we're going to put 55 seconds on the clock, okay? We're going to ask you 10 questions. Each answer is a number between 1 and 10 and won't repeat. Now, remember, we can only accept your first answer. And if you don't know the answer, because you know that the answer is between 1 and 10, just throw it a guess. You never know. If you top the leaderboard at the end of today, you win a pair of premium level tickets to see The Weeknd at Croke Park this coming Sunday. However, get all 10 correct in 55 seconds, you win €2,000. And a reminder, Jiggy is at the top of the leaderboard scoring 9 in 55 seconds. So it can be done.
0: Absolutely.
2: Okay?
0: We got so close the other day. We're hoping that we can do the business today with you, Rebecca. Are you ready to go?
1: Yeah.
0: Okay, I'm going to count you in. Big deep breath. You got this, gal. You've dealt with way more pressure in your job than what you will deal with in the next 55 seconds. Take a big deep breath in and we'll kick off in 3, 2, 1. Start the clock. The largest two-digit number is 90 what?
1: 9.
0: The maximum length that an Irish president can serve in one term is how many years?
1: 4.
0: Paramore released their first studio album in the year 2000 and what?
1: 1.
0: October is what number month of the year?
1: 10.
0: The chemical formula for water is H what O?
1: 2.
0: How many Premier League matches are being played this evening?
1: 3.
0: How many standalone Despicable Me films have there been in total?
1: 5.
0: There are 360 what days in a leap year?
1: 5.
0: On a standard dartboard, what number is directly underneath 20?
1: 10.
0: And complete the name of this Dublin radio station, 90 what FM?
1: 8.
0: Stop the clock. Wow, that was probably one of the speediest rounds we've ever had, to be honest.
2: It
0: that
2: was
0: incredible going.
2: Rebecca, how are you feeling after that? Are you feeling okay?
1: Not great. I don't think I did too good.
2: What was the pressure like compared to being in an ambulance?
1: It wasn't too bad.
0: Let's top them up.
3: 0, 1, 2, 3, 4.
0: Score 4 this morning.
2: Let's go through the ones that you stumbled on. The maximum length that an Irish president can serve in one term is how many years? The answer is 7. You said 4. You're probably thinking of America there on that one. Paramore released their first studio album in the year 2000 and what? You said 1. They actually released it in 2005. How many Premier League matches are being played this evening? You said 3. The answer is 1.
0: Can
2: Arsenal and Coventry.
0: Is the reason that it's only the one tonight because it's just the return of the Premier League? Is it a bit more of a spectacle or something?
2: Yeah.
0: I think that's totally fair to think because there's normally bloody loads of them on at the same time.
2: That's
0: so,
2: fair. How many standalone Despicable Me films have there been? You said 5. The answer is 4. There are 360 what days in a leap year? The leap year, that was the part. So it's 366. You said 365. On a standard dartboard, what number is directly underneath 20? You said 10 and the answer is 3. Okay.
0: And a nice little shout out for our rivals 98FM this morning, Callum. Someone was very stuck for an answer of 8, it seems. Alright, Rebecca, have a lovely weekend. Mind yourself working tomorrow and thank you to you and your colleagues for everything that you do. Take care.
1: Thank you so much. Bye.
2: Bye. Have a great day.
0: See you later. Okay, one more chance this week.
2: Please,
0: to come in
2: on.
0: And swoop the tickets and swoop in and grab the €2,000.
2: Someone can win €2,000 today just after 9 o'clock. Tricky into a message 087 711 1038.
0: That is, now is the time to get in touch. The Tricky 10 happening on the show again just after 9. Here's Jazzy and Spin.

0: Jazzy, Chris Lorenzo and Invisible. You're listening to Spin with Emma, Dave and Fiona. It is Emma and Marty this morning, and you might have realised that David Hammond is not here this week. He's on his holidays, and each and every Friday he says one of his favourite parts of the week is Dave Ranks. This is where he gets to rank from 5 to 1 some of his very favourite niche things. He's done things in the past like lines specifically from Fran in Love Hate, and the debut I still remember as one of my favourites was transition sounds between Hannah Montana scenes.
1: Yeah, I love it.
0: Yeah, the way. But Dave's away and I'm going to take it on this morning. I hope you like my ranks. I will say that from the get-go, this is probably the girliest ranks of all time.
1: Will we understand it though?
0: You will understand it, don't worry.
1: Okay.
0: If you have different private parts, you will absolutely still get the concept of this ranks. With Dave away, I welcome you to Emma Ranks, the best key changes in song.
1: Oh.
0: Okay. All right, everybody. Come on in. We all know music. What I have noticed in more recent years is big key changes aren't as prominent as they were back in the heyday. I'm talking the noughties were big for this, okay? And this is in my living memory. So we kick off number 5. Emma ranks the best key changes in songs with this. Sometimes I run. That is the original part of Britney Spears' song, Sometimes, which I love. But are we all ready to take it up a notch?
1: I know where this is going.

0: What you'll notice as we go through these ranks is that was a definite deliberate key change.
1: Yeah, 100%.
0: But the impact of these key changes will grow in terms of how, for someone who can't sing, breaking your vocal cords as we get down towards number one, okay?
1: When I realised you were doing this, I got really excited.
0: I'm sure everyone has one in mind, so I hope I don't let anyone down. But hey, we'll move on. At number four in Emma Ranks, the best key changes in songs, we got to give an honourable mention to this.
1: I need
0: Beyonce's Love on Top. She key changes not once, not twice, not three, but I think four times towards the end of that song. And one of the most impactful ones has to be this. Here we go. Woo!
1: Woo! Sorry, but this is number four. Wow.
0: We have a long way to go. We have a long way to go.
1: Oh my God.
0: We move on. And this is bringing it right back to the 90s babies, okay? At number three, it's S Club 7.
1: Oh, okay. I'm trying to remember this.
0: Never Had a Dream Come True comes in at number three. I think this was the point in my early childhood that I was so disappointed to realize I can't sing and I won't be a pop star. When I tried to take on this key change. No, no.

0: Unbelievable.
1: Even though, pretend. Oh my God, wow.
0: Always,
1: yeah.
0: For, yeah. Rather than you'll always be my baby. You'll always be my baby.
1: You know, you warned us that you
0: sorry,
1: were.
0: Sorry, yes, yes, yes. Joe was just iconic, wasn't it? Her voice from S Club 7. They would have been nothing without Joe. We move on at number two, and this is where I think I could annoy people. I hope not. Please just wait for number one. At number two, it's Whitney. Beautiful.
1: And to think that, oh yeah, the fact that she does that normally, and then oh my God, yeah,
0: that's before.
1: Insane. Yeah, it's before.
0: One of the most iconic key changes in the history of music. And I
2: will always love you. Come on, Whitney.
0: I will always love you. Producer Callum's getting in at the end of number two. What is the problem,
3: dear
0: sir?
3: I want to say we've mentioned Whitney about five times this week.
1: Yeah,
3: she
1: has
3: been
1: enough.
3: A prominent feature on the show this week.
0: It's funny, isn't it, how people just kind of come into the psyche and become a big thing again. Okay, we are about to reveal my ranking of what I think is my favourite key change in any song ever. Some people will argue, and that's fair, that Whitney deserves number one. But I'm sorry, nothing gets me like this key change gets me. It's Westlife.
4: You raise me up so I can't stand on mountains.
0: There's the original. But oh,
3: seeing
0: Shane.
3: Seeing this live is unbelievable.
1: My God.
0: I've never seen them live. I have to get one of those 13 arenas. I know, and I'll know every word. Shane, go for it, man.
4: You raise me.
0: Stormy seas. And that concludes Emma Ranks the best key changes in music. Thoughts, anybody? Are we happy?
1: You let me down on one. You let me down on one.
0: What let you down?
1: I'm
0: there?
1: Shocked that you didn't include Mariah Carey, All I Want for Christmas.
0: In the middle of August.
1: One of the greatest key changes of all time. Don't you guys...
3: No, it's fair.
0: That is fair.
1: What do you mean it's fair?
0: I hadn't even thought of it, to be honest, because I don't think about Christmas until Christmas Eve.
1: But it's...
0: I'm not a fan. Gracie Abrams, now this is Spin.

0: So much great stuff from the pop girlies lately. Gracie Abrams and Look at My Life on Spin.
1: Why does that song make me emotional?
0: It's beautiful.
1: No, it actually does.
0: There's something about it, yeah.
1: But like, this is one of those songs that I'm singing the words to in my head right now. And actually, if I look back at the song, I couldn't tell you really what it's about. But yeah, I wanted to shed a tear during it. Why do when I listen to her singing like that with the guitar in the background, I'm like, it makes me want to cry.
0: I often, I think she's saying that she's not quite happy with her life. Normally I would pick up on lyrics more so, but yeah, I actually think it's quite a sad song disguised in like a happy beat.
1: Upbeat way, yeah.
0: Let's break that down on the show later. I need to look up those lyrics. Stick around. It is a big day for producer Callum. He's not himself. He's a little bit emotional. He's asked me the other day to give him a hand with something. And today is the day that he officially leaves his beloved Santry.
2: I was packing up my apartment yesterday, just doing the final bits, hoovering around. I went out onto my balcony and I looked out into the distance and I saw the Omni Shopping Centre lit up. And it's four colours of its the different letters
1: and
2: of the
1: Gracie
2: logo.
1: Gracie Abrams, Look at My Life on the background.
2: Yeah, with a single tear dropping down.
0: Did you actually get a bit sad?
2: It's been a big part of my life. I'll go through it all after half eight, but also, you're saying the rap god is returning?
0: Mm.
2: He is in a way. Mm. I have a ode, a farewell to the North Side that I will perform before 9 o'clock.
1: Oh.
2: It is a rap, but it's a rap that I've written myself to a well-known tune. So when the rap god existed a good few years ago, you may have never heard of the rap god. I used to perform popular rap songs in my English accent.
0: Mm-hmm.
2: Today is the very first time I've done my own creation.
1: Oh,
0: wow,
1: my God.
0: The rap god has been in the cave for a few
1: years.
0: Potential
1: release
0: as
1: well, down the line, than on this one, if it's original, yeah.
0: The rap god's now a songwriter.
2: And the rap god will be residing in the North Side forevermore.
0: Isn't he staying behind?
2: Yes.
0: Oh, you said that 4 years.
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0: 8:26. It is Friday morning. A cool start today. Yeah, had to have the actual heater on in the car this morning for the first time in months. Highs at 16 degrees. Let's check in on the roads now across Dublin with Alex.
4: Morning. The Tyrconnell Road southbound is busy approaching the Davitt Road, while the Temple Oak Road inbound is busy approaching Terenure Cross. Church Street inbound is busy from North King Street to the Quays. The Fingus Road inbound is slow from Glasnevin Cemetery to Hart's Corner, and the Grand Canal inbound is busy approaching Portobello and Leeson Street.
1: Thanks a mil, Alex. 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We're looking at €311,000. 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
0: It's Emma, Dave and Fiona. Good morning. And today is the day we will be paying out the most amount of money ever paid out in the history of the cash machine, €311,000. It's been 2 weeks to the day since our last winner. It's been a while.
1: Wow.
0: So really looking forward to someone else, hopefully joyful and thrilled with the news that they've won a lot of money. Evan was our last winner 2 weeks ago. Listen to her. She's a good example.
1: How to react.
0: Yeah.
33: It's 303,000.
34: Congratulations, Evelyn.
33: I can't believe it.
34: €303,000 for you.
33: Thank you so much. Oh my God.
0: Yeah, some people love to kill all the fun by saying, Thanks a million, Sound, for that.
1: Cheers, yeah.
0: Yes, Sound, for that. I actually got to go. I'm on a meeting. Can I let you go there? €311,000. That's what's being offered up today.
1: Yeah, you want to win it? You put spin into a text 57557. That's spin to 57557. 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And once you have your entry into us by then, you never know. 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
0: It's insane. 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

0: 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You're listening to Spin 103.8. It's Emma, Dave and Fiona, Emma and Marty this morning. And today on the show is an emotional one for our producer, Callum.
1: It actually feels so weird. So I moved to Dublin in 2017. It was November 2017. And when I first moved here, knew nothing about the city, knew nothing, nowhere to live. I remember when I first took the job, everyone was saying, just try and get as close to the office as possible. It's a brand new city, try and live in town. So I lived just off Pierce Street on Townsend Street for the first year, which was great because it was very central. I got to know the city. And then from then on, because Pierce Street, Townsend Street is in a city, but it is Southside. So for the first year, I was technically south of the river. But it's when you're in the city centre, it kind of, the lines are blurred.
0: Yeah, it doesn't matter.
1: So I would say from then on, I've been a full-on Northsider for the last 7 years.
0: Yeah.
1: I moved to Clare Hall and then I moved to Santry. And today, on the 21st of August, I actually can't believe it. 3 months ago to this day, I handed in my notice to my apartment. I've been living on my own for the last year and a half and I cannot afford it.
0: Yeah.
1: It's been breaking me.
0: Yeah.
1: It's been so much money.
2: Yeah,
1: it's like, okay, just cannot afford this anymore.
0: Callum's been doing the thing where he might go to Lidl and get you a croissant, but then he Revolut requests you the money.
2: That's not Callum.
0: The odd time when you're like, he's a changed man, he's paying the rent on his own. You know, understand.
1: Things
0: times
1: have been
0: are
1: a
0: tough.
1: Little bit desperate. So, so the 3 months have elapsed. Today is the last day. And I know I'm not the first person to move house. I feel like I am, but I'm not. But my God, when you do it on your own, it is so hard.
0: It's so much work.
1: Yeah.
0: So like, much to do.
1: Every day I've been going back home from work and I've been scrubbing and I've been cleaning. Yesterday, I was on my hands and knees just scrubbing little bits off the floor so the letting agents can't take any deposit off
2: of me. Which they're going to do anyway.
1: I know. Yeah. Cleaning the oven is very tough.
0: Yeah, cleaning the oven's a dirty job. And because I have OCD, whenever I use that oven spray, you know, like it's really intense.
1: Yeah.
0: I'm convinced I'm going to kill everyone because it's poisonous. Do you know what I mean?
1: Cleaning
0: the oven is like really scary for me because
2: I'm really impressed that you guys did this when you were moving. Like that's a...
0: I clean my oven.
2: Oh, like, no, I know.
0: Yeah. when I moved from... Where was I living before I came to Dublin? I was living in Water City with my granny.
1: Yeah.
0: I did that move in one particular car journey. That was it.
1: Just it.
2: Incredible.
0: Just one journey. And I remember at the time, Kaleidoscope, you know, that festival in Wicklow.
1: Yeah.
0: I'd been asked to go and work with Chyline at that. So on my move to Dublin, I pulled into Kaleidoscope Festival to do the hour's work or whatever it was with Chyline. And as I was going into the venue, it was the last day of the festival. Your man goes, you know, he looked into my car, you know, it's the last day of the festival. You can't. And I was like, oh, no.
2: He thought camping.
0: Yeah.
1: Full of bits. Full of tally.
0: Having lived in the house I'm currently in now for 7 years renting, when a move eventually happens, God help you.
1: Yeah.
0: You moved from an apartment to a house a few years ago, Mark,
2: didn't
0: you? An
2: apartment to a house 2 years ago, yeah.
0: How many runs did you have to do?
2: Well, we had storage. So what happened with us was our handing in of our notice with our landlord didn't match up with the time that we got the keys. So we ended up having to rent storage. And oh my God, we ended up having to rent a storage space that would have been big enough to like sleep in.
0: To the point
2: where the storage space where we rented the unit, they actually have signs up saying you are not allowed to sleep here because obviously it's cheaper to rent one of them per month.
1: But it's just like a little cage, isn't it?
2: But it's cheaper to rent one of these big containers, storage spots, than it is to rent an apartment. And they're big enough to sleep in, 100%.
1: That's absolutely mad. Yeah, I didn't think I had that much junk. I've already done 5 cars worth of stuff.
2: Five.
1: And then Emma's helping me out today to get the last bits.
0: We got the final final one today. Yeah.
1: But she's going to initiate me afterwards and we're going to go to the pub on the south side, me and Emma, to have a little celebration.
0: A little south side drink, I think, as well. Yeah, no, totally. But I know it's emotional for you.
1: Yeah.
0: You are Santry for life. And I know Naringa, who works here in the office, is saying, what are you doing leaving Santry?
1: Just where I live, I just felt like it was so perfect for the last 5 years. And if you've listened to the show on and off, I've been very vocal about my love for the Omni Shopping Centre.
0: Yeah.
1: It's unbelievable. There's a cinema, there's a McDonald's, there's a Tesco, there's a Penny's. My barber was in there. It's all that you needed. Yeah. And then you can go up the roads and you've got swords. Yeah.
0: I think what's going to be interesting for you, having lived in this kind of bachelor pad for a year and a half, to move in with your girlfriend and to have kind of regulations in a living environment again. Like, you can't be cooking naked anymore, Callum. You know?
1: Will she complain or not? But I, maybe, because I'm kind of scared that, like, come next week, I'll be driving a 4x4 and.
0: No, you won't.
1: SIE bowl or whatever. But I have.
2: Stop.
1: What I have done is I have prepared a farewell for the North Side because I'm crossing the line, I'm crossing the river, I'm going to be a South Sider, I'm going to be living just in and around Rathmines.
0: You used to keep it real, man.
1: I can't believe it. I was a man of the people and then I'm going to go all posh. So in the next couple of minutes, I will be performing my farewell to the North Side, and it's going to be emotional.
2: Let's go.
0: Also going to be a throwback if you are aware and have missed the Rap God for 4 years. He's coming back. That is all to come after Hugel and Ultra Natte. This is

0: You're listening to Spin. It's Emma, Dave and Fiona, Emma and Marty all this week on the show, and it's a big day for producer Callum, his beloved Santry he's bidding farewell to as he cannot no longer afford the rent, living on his own. And as by default, he is moving to the south side. I don't think if it was his choice, I think he'd be in Santry for life. But it is a sad old day.
1: The things you do for love, eh?
0: The things you do for love and the things you do when you're financially crippled.
1: Oh, yes.
0: Oh, yeah, baby. I'm going to go up and pick him up this afternoon and we'll do the last spin. And it's going to be emotional because I'll be there with him, holding him as he sobs in my arms as we close the door, like the final scene in Friends in the final episode.
2: Yeah. Because I have to hand my keys back and I'm going to leave them on the table like Friends. Oh. But there won't be 5-6 keys. It'll just be mine.
0: Just yours.
2: Yeah.
0: But what better way for Callum to bid farewell to the North Side and to his beloved Santry then with the performance, and a performance that is bringing back the Rap God. The Rap God was a very famous figure on the show in the days previous to Emma, Dave and Fiona, and I think it is only apt that he comes back to bid farewell in the best way we know how.
2: So here we go. The Rap God says goodbye to the North Side and I will be saying see you again to Santry. Here we go. This is the Rap God and his farewell to the North Side.

0: Damn.
1: Who knew? All the north side roads and traffic's with that through, but it's about time. I'm gonna leave you down another path. Movies in the IMC and laugh, but something told me that it wouldn't last. Gotta switch up, look at things different, see the bigger picture. Woo! Drum, Condra Days, Croke Park, memories. Woo! I'll struggle find a better place. How can we not talk about Santry when Santry's all that we got? Woo! The Omni to the Comet, you are always by my side. And now I'm leaving you for the South Side. First we head up to Pavilions, we're all singing this song. Down the Malahide Road, which feels 3 hours long. Through Coolock on Ortain, the traffic never stops. But when the time comes to Southside, we will cross Sports Bridge and Donnybrook. The journey carries on, and finally reached Dundrum. Remember what you've lost. Ah! How can we not talk about Santry when Santry's all that we've got? The Omni to the Comet, you are always by my side. And now I'm leaving you for the South Side. No! Malahide, Kinsealy, Clare Hall, Darndale.
2: Sing it.
1: See Ortain, Raheny, Baldoyle, Drumcondra, Santry, you're in my heart. Glasnevin, Findlay, Finsborough. I'm going to miss you.
2: Loud and proud.
3: Wow.
1: Whoa. Bit rusty.
3: I thought that was absolutely beautiful. And to be fair, you gave that such socks. The emotion in your eyes was like the final of an X Factor performance.
4: Like earlier on, I was talking about the Olivia Rodrigo song making me cry. Callum.
1: How can we not talk about Santry when Santry's all that we've got?
3: I mean, you said it, man.
1: Going to miss it so much.
3: And it is the truth. The return of the rap god in 2026, bidding farewell to his beloved Santry. Thank you very much, producer Callum.

0: Bieber Rex of Faithless, New Religion on Spin with Emma, Dave and Fiona. It's Emma and Marty this morning. An incredible performance from the rap god this morning, saying goodbye to Santry in the north side. You can catch it on our podcast later on today, Fully Charged, Recharged.
1: You can actually watch him do it online later too. We know that's going, that video is going online, so it is.
0: Callum's hating
1: watch
0: that aspect.
1: Watch the animation, the performance, the art, the creativity, live, online, later.
0: Wow. Also, the Tricky 10 on the way, your chance to win $2,000 and tickets to go see The Weeknd in Crow Park on Sunday. Tricky in a WhatsApp if you want to play after 9. Our number is 087-711-1038.
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0: It is almost 5 to 9. Friday morning. What's the story on the roads now, Alex?
3: Morning, guys. Morning, guys. Tyrconnell Road southbound is busy approaching the Davitt Road. The Nace Road

0: Do it in the mix next. Three bangers back to back from the 90s in the mix. It's on the way. I reckon you're going to love it.
1: He says that so casually. Every Friday, Marty mixes these tunes for us on the show. It's hip hop exclusive on a Friday.
0: Hip hop and R&B.
1: And yeah. Absolutely buzzing for that. Yeah, it's on the way.
2: It's Michaela here with Burger King. Every morning after fully charged, finish up. How would you like to send off the summer?

0: or Marrakesh? 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
1: Spin. Here's what you need to know.
2: I'm Alex, here's what's happening. The Leaving Cert results will be out from 10 a.m. The state exams portal opens at that time, with some people going in to collect them at school as well. Education Minister Hildegard Nocton's congratulating everyone getting results.
3: This is the cohort of students who started first year back in 2020 when they were wearing masks, trying to get to know and meet new friends in very much unprecedented times.
2: Meanwhile, top grades are down this year. Just 10.1% of students have received a H1 result, with the number of O1s also dropping down to 2.7%. And just a reminder that these results don't define your future. Movember especially are encouraging young men to reach out for support if you didn't get what you want. Sarah Ouellet from the charity says the HSE's free counselling programmes for anyone who needs to talk.
4: It doesn't have to be necessarily your friends or your family. It can be the teachers who you trust. And if you don't have anybody like that you feel like you can confide in, you know, the HSE has a fantastic programme of offering free counselling to men across Ireland.
2: And the very best luck to all of you at Spin, and stay safe tonight. The state is being accused, meanwhile, of having responsibility in the crash on the M9 last weekend that killed five teenagers. Tusla's confirmed one of the teenagers who died when the car drove the wrong way down the motorway was in its care. A2's Pádraig Tamaín's not happy with how Tusla cares for children.
5: Tusla are in loco parentis for many of these children. It is very clear at the very high rate of death that is occurring to children, either in their care or known to Tusla, they are not doing their job.
2: And back to Minister Hildegard Nocton, who says that it will be investigated.
3: So it has been referred to the National Review Panel, as always happens in cases where there are incidents of this nature. So that work, and I know the Minister has referred that on.
2: One of the boys killed in that crash will be laid to rest this afternoon. 16-year-old Alex McCarthy from Carlow's funeral mass takes place at the Holy Family Church in Aske from 3 o'clock. Gardaí have arrested four men in their 20s, 40s and 40s on the M50 in Dublin. They stopped a silver Volvo S40 believed to be involved in burglaries at around 10:30 yesterday morning. And a book has been returned to a Meath library 53 years after it was borrowed. Staff at Dunboyne Library were shocked when a woman in Rosyth brought back animal stories 19,394 days late.
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2: Shamrock Rovers drew 1-1 with Coupes in the first leg of their Conference League qualifier playoff last night, while in the UK, defending champions Arsenal and newly promoted Coventry kick off the new Premier League season tonight. Coventry playing their first top flight game in 25 years from 8 p.m. The League of Ireland Premier Division tonight then. Bohemians welcome Derry City, St Patrick's Athletic travel to Drogheda United, and Dundalk host Galway United. Sligo Rovers are at home to Waterford. It's a busy night then in the First Division. Finharps are at home against Cove Ramblers. UCD travel to Kerry. Treaty United host Cork City, and Athlone Town travel to Wexford, all at 7:45. And Max Verstappen says he's desperate to get back to the top of Formula 1 ahead of this weekend's Dutch Grand Prix. That's after he signed a new deal with Red Bull. 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
0: with McDonald's. Fresh Irish milk makes all the difference in that cappuccino.
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16: 9 o'clock already. It's Friday already. We're going in the mix.
15: And we
16: one
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16: Yeah, it's going to hit you.
15: 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Marnie, going in the mix this morning and each and every Friday on Spin.
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1: Spin.

0: Oh yeah, baby. Rounding off this morning's Naughty Threesome in the mix each and every Friday by Marty himself. That was literally, I don't know, I feel so spoiled on
1: Which
0: a Friday.
1: Which song do you think I was talking about that you can't believe is in the noughties? Out of Naughty Girl, Beyonce, out of Locked Up, Akon, and Miss Independent, Neo.
0: Miss Independent.
1: Mad.
0: Is the one that I don't think. Locked Up, very naughties, yeah. And Naughty Boy, or sorry.
1: Naughty Girl, yeah.
0: Naughty Girl, very naughties. Whereas that one, yeah.
1: Isn't that mad? 2008.
0: Wow. What
1: crazy.
0: An absolute tune. It still sounds so fresh.
1: I know.
0: Well.
1: And can you remember the right venue in Swords?
0: I
1: Neo
0: do.
1: Performed there.
0: Did he?
1: It's mad to think all those
0: I
1: years
0: I saw him
1: ago,
0: in the Three Arena a couple of
1: there
0: months ago
1: go.
0: Now.
1: Oh,
0: he
1: yeah.
0: He was unreal. Yeah, him and Akon. That was Class Mart. He's back each and every Friday in the mix for the Naughty Threesome. For now, though. Tricky. We play the Tricky 10 twice a day, and this is our very, very last game of the week. It's with Deirdre. Do you have any plans in the diary for the weekend?
2: Not at the moment, but that could change.
0: Yeah, well, it could change. You could be going to the weekend on Sunday if this goes your way.
1: Yes.
2: I'd love to go to see them. They're amazing.
0: What's the plan for today?
2: Well, I'd be in the gym at the moment, so just working out a little bit.
0: Oh, that's the noise that we can hear then. Very good. An early riser to the gym as well, Mart?
2: I do indeed. Yeah, I'm on holidays at the moment, so yeah, getting it in there.
1: Oh, sorry, you're on holidays at the moment and you go to the gym early in the morning as well.
2: I am, yeah, I do. I'm trying to do my best here. Yeah.
1: On your holiday, getting up early for the gym.
0: Where are you on holiday?
2: I'm not on holidays. I'm on my summer holidays, sorry. I'm a special needs assistant, so I'm on summer holidays at the moment, not on holidays.
0: I get you.
1: They're the same thing, we just stop.
0: And you're back to school, is it next Monday or the following Monday?
2: I think it's the following Monday. Yeah,
0: I love that you're like, I think. We'll figure it out.
1: It's all blended into one at the moment, yeah.
0: Good on you. Okay, I'd say your job is very rewarding, Deirdre.
2: It is, I love it.
0: So you get to work with some very cool kids. Okay, look, let's try and win you $2,000 and get you to the weekend on Sunday. We're going to put 55 seconds on the clock and Marty is going to ask you 10 questions. Mm-hmm. Every answer is a number between 1 and 10 and that won't repeat. We can only accept your first answer. If you don't know an answer, make sure to give it a guess. And if you do top the leaderboard today, you'll win the premium level tickets to go see the weekend on Sunday. If you get all 10 questions correct, Deirdre, we will give you €2,000 this morning. Are you ready to go?
2: I am, yeah.
0: Deadly. Okay, Marty's going to ask your questions and count you in.
1: Deirdre, let's do it. 3, 2, 1, and away we go. How many days of the week end with the letter Y?
2: Seven.
1: Danny L. Harrell released a song with Dua Lipa called What Hearts?
2: Two.
1: What is 1 + 3 + 4?
2: Eight.
1: Westlife released their first studio album in the year 1990 what?
2: Five.
1: How many standalone Shrek films have there been released so far?
2: Four.
1: The Roman numeral X signifies which number?
2: Ten.
1: How many hours ahead of Ireland is Berlin in Germany?
2: Two.
1: What is the name of the musical about Henry VIII's wives?
2: Say that again, sorry.
1: What is the name of the musical about Henry VIII's wives?
2: Eight.
1: Noah Kahan is playing how many dates in the Damas?
0: I didn't get through the question. Okay, we only got through 8 out of 10 questions this morning. How are you feeling, Deirdre?
2: Okay.
0: Yeah.
2: I don't think I did too well.
0: That's all right. Who cares? It's a bit of crack, isn't it? And you're still on your holidays from work. So let's talk about you just on the mats, Deirdre.
3: 0, 1, 2, 3, 4.
0: A score of 5 certainly ain't bad, but you only got through 8 questions.
1: Five out of eight ain't bad. We had a lot of fives this week as well. So.
0: Yeah, true. Only the 3 caught you out. Westlife released their first studio album in the year 1990. What? You said 5. The answer was 9, a little bit later than you thought. How many hours ahead of Ireland is Berlin? They're just the 1 hour ahead rather than 2. And finally, this is a tricky question because it's Henry VIII and then he'd loads of wives, didn't he? Was it just the 6 wives he had? I'm not sure, but anyway, the musical is called 6. So there you go. Enjoy the remainder of your summer holiday break. And
2: I sure will.
0: Thank you for listening, Deirdre. Try and get on again.
2: No problem. Thanks for having me. Have a good day.
1: Deirdre, have a good day.
2: Bye.
0: That is a question that might pop up again. And yes, Henry VIII had 6 wives between 1509 and 1547. There was Catherine of Aragon, Anne Boleyn, I remember her, Jane Seymour, Anne of Cleves, Catherine Howard, and Catherine Parr. Shinee. Okay, we want to give big congratulations to Jiggy.
1: Yay!
0: She went and done it.
1: Go on, Jiggy.
0: Score of the week with a score of 9 earlier in the week. Well done, Jiggy. You're off to see the weekend on Sunday. And I recommend you get in nice and early to play the Tricky 10 on Monday because the end of week prize for highest score of the week Our tickets to go see Noah Kahan, just announced, will play the Aviva next summer. Going to be a massive gig.
1: Unreal.
0: We have your tickets next week on the Tricky 10. Tricky and a WhatsApp to play. And the £2,000 remains. Tricky to 087 711 103 to play Monday. Shakira now. This has been...

0: Shakira, Burna Boy and Die Die on Spin. Good morning, Emma and Marcy with you this morning, and it's a massive day obviously for tens of thousands of students. Leaving Cert results will be released at 10 o'clock this morning, and prepare yourself, Leaving Cert students. I'm sure you've had it already with people online over the last 24 hours being like, don't worry about your results. I didn't do well. Stop. And look
1: it
0: at me now.
1: It drives me up the walls. Yeah. I cannot stand it.
0: Do you remember, I know obviously there's online portals and things now, but do you remember going in to get your results?
1: Yeah, I remember the day so unbelievably well.
0: Didn't you
1: well.
0: Do really well? Like weirdly well? Go on, have a little brag. Because I can't remember, but I know it was really big. It was really good.
1: I got 505.
0: Go on, lad. That's brilliant.
1: I think it's funny because I don't think I've said that in a very, like, nobody cares.
0: I know, but as much, I know nobody cares.
1: What did you get?
0: I got 425.
1: Unreal.
0: Yeah, but I remember I was smarty pants over here. Famously bad at maths that, like, really poor at maths, as in I had to do 2 years of grinds just to try and pass maths. I just couldn't make sense of maths at all.
1: Yeah.
0: Like, I use my fingers now to do simple addition, you know. I can't do it, and it's probably evident on the show. I'm like, oh, 2011, was that like 7 years? Like, I can't do maths, right?
1: Yeah.
0: But on the day of my results, I added up my points wrong and went and told my mom that I got 375. And I was like, I'm delighted. I got 375. I'm thrilled. And it was only when later in the morning, I caught up with my year head at the time. And he was like, no, I'm pretty sure I checked your results there a little while ago. And I'm pretty sure you've added them up wrong.
1: That's funny because mine was corrected wrong.
0: Oh.
1: So I actually went up 20 points after a recorrection. Yeah. I missed out my first choice because of it.
0: Yeah. Okay.
1: Yeah.
0: Well, look, best of luck to you this morning if you're going in to get your results. College and freedom awaits, baby.
1: Woo, adults.
0: But one of the people who loves to do these inspiring, you know, messages online before people get results is Jeremy Clarkson. I'm a massive Jeremy Clarkson fan, especially since I discovered Clarkson's Farm over the last year. I've been loving it. But obviously Top Gear host in his day as well. So I bring you every Jeremy Clarkson, now this is in the UK, so it's worded a bit differently, the A-level results day tweets from 2014.
1: Oh, very good.
0: Until now. Yeah. Okay, we'll start with, if your A-level results are disappointing, don't worry. I got a C and 2 U's, and here I am today installing lights for a helicopter landing pad in my garden.
1: What's a C and UU?
0: So I presume a U column is...
2: ungraded.
1: Oh, fail.
2: Yeah.
0: A fail. Okay.
1: You guys get U's instead of F's.
2: Yeah.
0: Yeah.
2: Go, well,
1: a U sounds way better.
2: The scores now are numbers. So it's like the A is an equivalent to 8.
1: It's letters
2: and
1: now for Leaving Cert.
2: B
1: yeah.
2: is a 7, 6, 5. But
0: I'm,
2: yeah.
0: Yeah. I'm totally confused by how the
1: new system
0: grade,
1: yeah.
0: Even though it's in for years. Okay. Moving on to another year from Jeremy Clarkson. He tweeted, don't worry if your A level results aren't what you were hoping for. I got a C and 2 U's. And here I am, 46 years later with my own pub. It opens next weekend. If you fancy popping in. He goes on to say, it's not the end of the world if your A-level results aren't what you hoped for. I got a C and 2 U's, and here I am with my own brewery. Then a year later he tweets, and it's the most glorious view from a very fancy boat, saying, don't worry if you get your A-level results if they're disappointing. I got a C and 2 U's, and I'm currently holidaying on this boat. And it's such a smug pic.
1: I'm confused. Did he only do 3 subjects?
2: A-levels is only 3 subjects.
1: Stop.
2: Yeah. Mm-hmm. You go, your GCSE is in school, AS-levels is your first year of college, sixth form, you do 5 subjects, and then A-levels is 3 subjects.
1: 3 subjects?
0: Yeah.
1: What did you get, Callum?
2: I actually cannot remember. Because it was, it's points as well, but it's just something that doesn't live in my head.
0: Yeah,
1: 3 subjects
0: so
1: only.
0: In the UK, they can leave school at 16, and if you stay on, that's where you do the A-levels, isn't it? Yeah. So Jeremy says, if the teachers didn't give you the A-level results you were hoping for, don't worry. I got a C and 2 U's, and I've ended up quite happy with loads of friends and a Bentley. A-level results not great? Don't worry. I got a C and 2 U's, and I'm currently building a large house with far-reaching views of the Cotswolds.
1: Oh, very good.
0: A-level results a bit rubbish? Don't worry. I got a C and 2 U's, and I've rented this place for the summer. It's a massive castle that he's rented.
1: Oh, look at that,
0: holiday. Don't worry if your A-level results aren't good. I got a C and 2 U's, and I'm sitting here deciding which of my Range Rovers I'll drive today.
1: It's funny how we're the opposite.
0: What do you mean?
1: It's like, you know, don't worry if you do really well and you're Leaving Cert. Look at us, we're radio presenters.
0: Yeah, that's true, actually.
1: It's like he did really bad in his A-levels and he's a billionaire.
0: True. Nearly. Another one says, I'm currently on a super yacht in the Med. Another one says, I'm currently visiting in a villa in Saint-Tropez. And the final one says, don't worry, and the same spiel as before, and I have a Mercedes-Benz.
1: Oh,
0: so there you go. Yeah. You just never know.
1: What are we going to say? Don't worry, it'll be grand.
0: Oh God. And yeah. That, oh yeah, I'm surprised you're not doing a Leave Insert gig tonight.
1: I know, the wedding,
0: you have a wedding tonight,
1: came first.
0: That
1: let the bride down.
0: Just so the bride's aware, he would have done very well tonight.
1: Thanks, Emma.
0: Leave Insert results parties, he would have made a fortune.

0: Does anyone have a little bit of FOMO about not going to the weekend this weekend? It's starting to creep in at all, no?
1: I think I'm getting old.
0: Oh, really?
1: I don't get FOMO anymore when I'm going to gigs.
0: I know the people were saying, you know, it's wild, he's doing the two nights and all that, but the footage I'm seeing from these gigs in the UK, it looks class.
1: Yeah.
0: The whole stadium is like, you know, like, the bells and whistles are off the charts, if you know what I'm saying. Yeah. So it'll be quite the experience, I'd say. Enjoy for heading along. And well done again to Jiggy. She won the tickets on the show this week. Now, it is Emma and Marty on the way. We must play the music game with no name to put everyone in a bad mood ahead of the weekend. those people being Marty and Callum.
1: Yeah.
0: And the cash machine will go off today. It's a guaranteed win. We've waited for ages for this winner and it'll happen today. We'll give you the details on how to get yourself in the draw to win in just a sec.
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0: It's Emma and Marty on Spin this morning, and today's the day. It's all happening.
1: It is. 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
0: Absolutely. 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

0: I love that song so much. It's so refreshing and different
1: such
0: sounding.
1: Such an Emma Nolan song.
0: It's just a lot of fun and it stands out from the crowd at the moment, doesn't it?
1: Emma Nolan song.
0: I love that song so much. It's so refreshing and different
1: such
0: sounding.
1: Such an Emma Nolan song.
0: It's just a lot of fun and it stands out from the crowd at the moment, doesn't it?
1: Emma Nolan song.
0: Role Model and High Hopes 3000 on Spin with Emma and Marty this morning, and we're about to crack into the music game with No Name, the game that is meant to enlighten and make people feel lovely and fun going into the weekend, but the game that ends up frustrating and just deeply annoying. Well, this week in particular, it'll be Martin and Callum going out in a bad mood. So welcome to the music game with No Name. This is the game where we kind of see how much we really know the songs that we listen to. I ask Martin and Callum questions about the little details in famous song lyrics, and we see if they have a clue what's actually going on within those songs. So, for example, this morning in Kelly Clarkson, Since You've Been Gone, this was a question last week. This is a very simple one to kick us off. She says that since you've been gone, she can do what for the first time? And the answer would be...
2: breathe.
0: I can breathe for the first time. It worries me, Martin, that that wasn't simple for you.
2: Yeah, he did.
1: Wait,
2: not answer.
1: No, that was
0: just a demo question. That was just
1: a demo question. As in, that was me versus you there.
0: No. Well, I just thought that you would have known.
3: Callum said it, though.
2: Ask it. Me and Dave say it at the same time.
0: So, for example...
1: Well, you and Dave pretty much live together, Callum. All right?
0: Okay,
1: I'm just the side piece.
0: Let's crack off in with round number one. Martin, we'll start with you. And we're going back to 2010 for round one, guys. 2010.
1: Oh, good God. Okay, that's...
0: In Ayaz's song Replay, he says, Shawty is like a melody in his head that he just can't keep out. He compares it to what device being stuck on replay?
2: Oh, easy.
1: An iPod.
2: So
0: final
2: easy.
0: Answer?

0: like an iPod stuck on replay, replay. That is my other half's favorite song of all time.
1: And
0: I'm laughing that you asked me that.
1: Has pristine music choice. I love that song too, Paul. Okay, round number one for you, Callum.
2: In Beethoven's Ninth Symphony.
1: No. We're going to throw back still in 2010 in Lady Gaga's song Alejandro. Yep. She says, "You know that I love you, boy," and says, "He's hot. Like what country?" He's got it.
2: You know that I love you, boy. Hot like Mexico, Detroit.
1: Here we go.
2: Rejoice.
0: Not
2: Detroit, but Mexico.
0: I was thinking, Detroit wouldn't be known for its tropical climate.
2: That's what I thought. Mexico, Detroit doesn't really work, but rejoice.
1: You got the point, and that's all that matters right now. We're going to move on to round number two in 2015. Martin, that was the year that Fans Joy released their song Riptide.
0: Oh, yeah.
1: And within the song, he says he loves you when you're singing that song, but why does he have a lump in his throat?
0: I know.
2: I love that song.
0: He's a lump in his throat because she's singing the right song all along or something?
1: What's your final answer? Sorry, I'm going to need something that's actually distinguishable there.
0: Right song.
1: She's going to sing the right song. Is that what you're saying?
0: The right final words answer. To the song.
1: Oh, okay. I love you when you're singing the song.
0: Damn it.
1: We move on to you, Callum.
2: Okay.
1: That was also the year that Jess Glynn and Clean Bandit released their smash hit, Rather Be.
0: Oh, great song.
1: In the opening lines of the song, she sings that there are a certain amount... In the opening lines of the song, she sings that they are a certain amount of miles from comfort, having travelled land to sea. How many miles?
2: Do you know what? I was really worried about what that question was going to be because I thought it was like, where have they travelled to? Because I always sing that song as Coventry.
1: Oh.
2: But it's comfort. We are 1,000 miles from comfort.
0: 1,000 miles from Coventry.
2: Coventry.
1: Very good.
0: Big night in Coventry tonight, though.
1: So where are we getting on now? What are the scores in the door?
2: I've 2, Marty's 1.
0: Yeah.
1: Okay, Marty, you really need to get a point back here. We're going to go back to the final round. Would you believe I wanted to keep it all 2002, but genuinely I could not find a second song that would work for this game from the entire year of 2002.
2: Wow.
1: So this is a combination of 2002 and 2003. Martin, in that year, Christina Aguilera from 2002 released Dirty. She says the speakers are thumping and still jumping. At what time in the morning?
0: Oh, 6 in the morning. Oh, wait.
1: Final answer?
0: Yeah. It's a universal thing. It's in music, till 6 in the morning. It's a thing.
2: A question that you had last week. It was a time one and it was 6 in the morning.
1: Yeah. That was Drake.
0: Yeah. It's a universal thing.
1: Oh my God, I'm going to deep dive that on Monday. What's going on there?
0: It's technically the official end to a night. 6 in the morning.
1: Oh.
0: So when you're going out, if you're going out till 6 in the morning, you're going out from start to finish.
1: Wow, I never knew that. Okay, Callum, can you take the win here?
2: Here we go.
1: In Busted's year 3000.
0: Come on.
1: They say they heard a funny noise one day. They went out to the backyard to see it was one of the rowdy boys and they met their neighbour.
0: Yes!
1: What's the neighbour's name?
0: Callum, a pop song.
2: Stood there, met my neighbour.

0: question. Unbelievable. Thank you very much. Three for three. That's never happened.
1: Oh, my God.
2: Do you want to know the simplifier? Or do you want to know the tiebreaker? Do you want
0: go
2: to bother?
0: For it very quickly.
2: Very quickly. Tiebreaker. This would be the fastest person to say their name first with a guess. In Chapel Run's Pink Pony Club. She said she's having wicked dreams of leaving which American state?
0: Tennessee.
2: There you go. All right.
0: Four for three. Four out of three.
2: Alan's just happy because he got to sing Busted on the radio.
1: Well, I got 505 points in my Legion search.
2: Don't be bragging. They're 10 minutes out from getting the results, Martin.
1: Oh, sorry, yes.
2: Here's Olivia Dean. This is Baby Steps. 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

0: of a bumper and on tonight here at Spin. Marty, thank you so much
1: Thank you guys for putting up with me. Thank you for having me. And look, just thank you for being all round lovely people. I really appreciate it. So I do.
0: You're a ledge.
1: And that's the listeners.
0: Not you and Callum.
1: Oh no, I don't like you guys.
0: Callum leaves the north side today. We're bidding farewell to Santry, helping him move to the south side. My job later. If you missed the Rap God making an appearance on the show, you can catch up on the podcast across the weekend. Dave will be back from his holidays on Monday. Fiona back from mat leave next Wednesday.
1: Wow.
0: It's a big week next week. Have a good weekend.
2: This is an error. 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
6: Here's what you need to know.
7: I'm Alex, here's what's happening, and the Leaving Cert results are out. The state exams portal has opened and some people are going into schools to collect them. Education Minister Hildegard Nocton is congratulating everyone getting results.
8: This is the cohort of students who started first year back in 2020 when they were wearing masks, trying to get to know and meet new friends in very much unprecedented times.
7: Top grades are down though, just 10%, 10.1% of students have received a H1, and the number of O1s has also dropped to 2.7%. Just a reminder, these results don't define your future. Movember's encouraging young men to reach out for support if you don't get what you want. Sarah Ullett says the charity, from the charity, says the HSE is a free counselling programme for anyone who needs to talk.
9: It doesn't have to be necessarily your friends or your family. It can be the teachers who you

0: trust. And if you don't have anybody like that, you feel like you can confide into, you know, the HSC has a fantastic program of offering free counselling to men across Ireland.
1: The state is being accused of having responsibility in the crash on the M9 last weekend that killed five teenagers. The Tusla has confirmed one of the teenagers who died when a car drove down the wrong way down the motorway was in its care. Aintu's Padraig Tobin is not happy with how Tusla cares for children.
2: Tusla are in loco parentis for many of these children. It is very clear at the very high rate of death that is occurring to children either in their care or known to Tusla, they are not doing their job.
1: Two of those boys killed in the crash should be laid to rest today. 16-year-old Alex McCarthy from Carlow's funeral mass at the Holy Family Church in Aske is at 3 p.m. and 15-year-old Joe Carthy will be buried in at the High this morning. Barry from our newsroom says the guards will be at both.
3: The Garda Public Order Unit will form part of the security operation for these funerals today, I understand, amid concerns over stunt driving and potential public order incidents linked to the services.
1: Some families will have their names on Tato packets. The campaign called Grab a Tato With sees 12 surnames added to the famous cover of the famous crisp. Byrne, Doyle, Kelly, McCarthy, Murphy, O'Brien, O'Connor, O'Neill, O'Reilly, O'Sullivan, Ryan and Walsh are those names.
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1: Shamrock Rovers drew 1-1 with Coops in the first leg of their Conference League qualifier playoff last night, while in the UK, defending champions Arsenal and newly promoted Coventry kick off the new Premier League season tonight. Coventry playing their first top-flight game in 25 years from 8 p.m. The League of Ireland Premier Division tonight, then Bohemians welcome Derry City, St Patrick's Athletic travel to Drogheda United, and Dundalk host Galway United. Sligo Rovers are at home to Waterford. It's a busy night then in the First Division. Finharps are at home against Cove Ramblers. UCD travel to Kerry. Treaty United host Cork City. And Athlone Town travel to Wexford, all at 7:45. And Max Verstappen says he's desperate to get back to the top of Formula 1 ahead of this weekend's Dutch Grand Prix. That's after he signed a new deal with Red Bull. Download the GoLight app now, your new home for Off The Ball.
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7: Hey, it's Shannon here. First up, Mark Zuckerberg and his wife Priscilla Chan have purchased a lavish castle in Waterford. The Meta boss is now the proud owner of Strancally Castle, which is estimated to be worth anywhere between 20 to 30 million, which the pair will stay in during their trips to Ireland. Insidious Out of the Further is out in cinemas now, and the franchise is famous for turning happy songs into terrifying ones. So I caught up with Lynn Shay, Amelia Eve and Brandon Perea to ask what song they would choose for Demon's Entrance.
8: Staying alive. They're already dead, but they're there still, you know?
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8: That's great.
9: Fun.
10: Probably the Itsy Weensy Spider is in Russian and Greek and, you know, every other language. I vote for that.
9: I'd go Pharrell Happy with someone who's like... like a terrifying smile. Imagine that super happy song. It'd be horrible.
7: And Miley Cyrus is rumoured to be gearing up to announce a new single called Can You Keep a Secret? The music video has been filmed and Miley is reportedly in talks to perform the song at the VMAs in September. 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
11: Morning, it's Spin. You're locked in. It is Michaela. And yesterday was a great day. I had a day of one-hit wonders with Spin's summer send-off. Just one guess and they were qualified. Is today going to be the same? I kind of hope so, but I also like when there's a bit of back and forth. You are, of course, listening out for the cue to text when you hear at WhatsApp 087-711-1038. And you could be heading to Ibiza, Mykonos or Marrakesh with Spin's summer send-off. I don't think there's a better way to end the summer. Right now, it's 10 Spin Hits in a row with Blackpink.
12: I

Have you heard? We are giving away tickets for you to head along and see Cat's Eye in the Three Arena. They're kicking off their world tour in Dublin the 1st of September, and we're giving away those tickets today on Spin K-Pop. So if you haven't gone over and listened yet on DAB or the Go Let app, what are you waiting for? Bye.

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2: so cool. I watched the video for this song yesterday, and all I can say is Beyonce has not aged. She looks absolutely incredible. And like she did when she was 20. It's Beyonce Morning Dew Dunk. It's 10 Spin Hits in a row.

0: 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It's Summer's number one hit music station on the home of Spin's Summer Send-Off. Are you still listening out for that cute text? I certainly hope you are, because if you hear it, WhatsApp 0877111038. Come on, have a quick little battle. 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Summer Cash Machine. Also, today is the day that this call is finally happening. I know. We've been making you wait, but it'll be worth your while. Later on today, you could be hella rich. €311,000. It's a six-figure sum. It is whopper. If you want it, well, look, Barry's going to make the call just after three today. You will have five rings to answer that call. Hopefully you do so. Then he'll ask you for the exact cash amount. Tell him €311,000 exactly. Do that and it's yours. It is that simple. If you have entered, though, at all last week, you're still in to win. If you haven't, you've got till 3 o'clock today to do so. You can enter via the Spin website or text Spin to 57557. 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

James Arthur gone? I remember a few years ago, he was like, I'm getting all of my tattoos removed so I can go be an actor. And then it didn't work out for him, and he wasn't an actor, and he came back to music. But he has vanished. A man, though, who's heading out on tour very soon and getting ready for it. It's not Horn. Tastes so good. It's Spin.

Daddy Swims, it's The Door. It is Spin. It's Summer's number one hit music station and the home of Spin Summer Send Off. You're still listening out for that cue to text in order to find yourself on our standby list to head along to either Ibiza, Mykonos, or Marrakesh, the choice of which is up to you. But on the way, doing what we do best. Yes, we have 10 Spin hits and we're kicking it off with Harry Styles, American Girls, next on Spin. Let's go.

0: 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Marty Guilfoyle is in the mix from 8.
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7: I'm Katie, here's what's happening. Students around the country are receiving their long-awaited Leaving Cert results right now. Some are getting the all-important envelopes at schools, while others are receiving access to the results online. Education Minister Hildegard Nocton says today is a big day for over 70,000 students.
8: Many of them will be, you know, very happy maybe with the results they have received, and others may be disappointed. But just to know that there are so many more options out there and avenues through further education, apprenticeships.
7: The number receiving top grades has dropped this year for both higher and ordinary level. It's part of the Education Department's attempt to gradually stabilise the point system. An Italian mayor has issued a blanket ban for bicycles after being hit by an e-bike. The restriction is in place for certain parts of the historic city of Como, with Alessandro Rapanese describing them as beasts. Gary Marshall from the Dublin Commuter Coalition says how roads are laid out is part of the conflict between bikes, cars and pedestrians.
9: Well, I do firstly appreciate his typical Italian flair and language, referring to us as beasts. Really, a lot of the issue is down to infrastructure. Now, I don't know what they can do in Como as a historic city. There's certain aspects of Dublin that are quite historical, but a lot of problems and conflicts arise from just poor infrastructure.
7: Higher payments and new changes are coming in for farmers hit worst by drought conditions. Agricultural Minister Martin Hayden met with farming organisations on Tuesday and says they discussed the pressures being experienced due to the weather. This morning he has increased the rate of advance payments available for farmers under the Department's Sustainability and Eco Schemes from 70 to 75%. There's fresh fears the war in Ukraine could spill into Europe. It comes after a drone landed in Romania yesterday. Alistair Bunkle, Sky News Europe correspondent, says the conflict could spread through hybrid warfare such as cyber attacks.
10: To a degree, we potentially saw yesterday a drone, assumed to be Russian but not confirmed, could be Ukrainian, landed in an open area in Romania.
7: And the search is on for the stars of this year's Late Late Toy Show. Applications are now open for children to showcase their talents to demonstrate some of this year's most popular toys. The deadline to apply is midnight on Sunday, September 27th.
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7: Premier League returns tonight, and so do Coventry City after a 25-year absence from the top flight. Frank Lampard takes his newly promoted side to Champions Arsenal for the toughest of opening assignments at the Emirates. Lampard says his players must go there with belief if they're to show they belong back among English football elite.
12: I want the performance to be good. I want the character of the team to be shown. because what we did last year was show it across the whole course of the season, but it's in the Championship. I want to go and show that we can do that with the level going up and be brave to go there, because the Emirates is not easy at any point.
7: The new season gets underway at the Emirates Stadium from 8. Meanwhile, Tottenham have agreed a fee of £85 million to buy Savinho from Manchester City. They'll pay an initial £75 million, but there could be add-ons. Download the Go Light app now, your new home for Off The Ball.

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2: Hi, it's Shannon here. First up, Swifties are freaking out because a green TS has been spotted around New York City. And last night, the Empire State Building lit up in green across its social media channels. Naturally, fans are speculating Tay-Tay is planning a big announcement. The Wanted are hitting the stage at the Academy the 19th of November, and I caught up with Max and Siva to ask if they have anything special planned for the occasion.
3: I mean, for us, just the night itself is a special night because obviously we haven't performed in Dublin for so long. The event itself is going to be really special. I think it's going to be really cool as well for the Irish fans to see how the two of us perform our songs because they would have never heard it before. So we've been working hard on that for the last 2 years. It's been great and we're just so excited. We love Ireland.
2: You're going to want to be glad you came. So tickets are on sale now. And Jafar Jackson has revealed that Michael Part 2 will explore the child abuse allegations from Michael Jackson's point of view. He said, I think the second film will give even more insight from his point of view because at the end of the day, the allegations are always from someone else's. For more of the hottest trending stories, add Spin to your social feeds.
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6: Today is confusing. 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It was the first day of it. But now it's boiling out and I'm in a woolly jumper. It's not a vibe. Look, how do you fancy sending summer off in style where when you wake up, you will know what clothes to wear for the day? We're going to send you to either Ibiza, Mykonos or Marrakesh. 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

I would love to be listening to that song on a beach. I can't, but maybe you can. 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You could be on a beach.

Silver Bumper. It's on tonight. It is Finn. It's Summer's number one hit music station. And I fear that I am going to be bouncing off the walls. So BTS, you know the K-pop band I'm obsessed with, they have teamed up with Oreo to release BTS Oreos. Now, they're not OG ones. They're like sugar pancake ones. Oh my God, there's so much sugar in it. If I'm more intolerable than normal, I am sorry. Right now, it's Doja Cat. 10 minutes.

0: It's Culture Trapped. It is Spin, summer's number one hit music station, wrapping up 10 Spin hits in a row. And that is a song that will absolutely encourage you to make mad decisions. Now, am I saying that because it's Friday and I'm hyped up on a lot of sugar? 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Now, of course, you're still listening out for the cue to text for Spin's summer send-off. But while you're listening out for that, well, Lady Gaga, The Dead Dance, it's on the way. 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
2: 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I'm not a designer girly. 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

0: Today is the day Barry Dunn is coming in. He is going to make that spin cash machine call, and hopefully he is going to make your, I was going to say week, month, even year, because he's going to give you a six-figure sum. Like, I think we kind of forget how much money that is. You could literally, like, buy a gaff and go on holidays. There's so much you could do, so do not miss his call today. It's going to happen just after three. You will have five rings to answer his call. Please do so. It's from a private number. Tell him the exact cash amount of 311,000 euro exactly. Do that and it's yours. It is that simple. Fail to do so and it will be somebody else's. Now, if you entered it all last week, you are still in to win. If you didn't, don't worry. You're cutting it close, but you have till 3 o'clock today to enter. 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Full T's and C's, they're on the Spin website. And let's get back to the hits, shall we? In particular, 10 Spin hits in a row. Kicking it off with you and my Vicar next.
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2: I'm Katie. Here's what's happening. Students around the country are expressing relief after opening their Leaving Cert results. The number of students getting top marks in higher level is down by over 1.5%. But these students at Maynooth Post-Primary School are delighted with what they got.
3: I got 454 points.
4: I got 555 points. I mean, we are, but there was no competition.
3: Yeah. Well, Caelan was actually aiming for 518 points to get minimum. So I told her, sure, if you don't get it, I'll buy you something worth 5 euro 18 cents. And I knew I wouldn't have to buy her anything.
2: For the first time, more than 300 students with complex learning and development needs are getting results for completing the L1 and L2 learning programmes alongside their peers. Meanwhile, Education Minister Hildegard Nocton is reminding students today there's many options outside of the CAO.
5: There are further education, higher education, apprenticeships available to them as well. So really, this is, I suppose, the results today would be very much stable and in line with previous years.
2: There's fresh fears the war in Ukraine could spill into Europe. It comes after a drone landed in Romania yesterday. Alistair Bunkall, Sky News Europe correspondent, says the conflict could spread through hybrid warfare. So

0: Following the death of Hayden Panettiere, saying what happened isn't what the company stands for. The actress was its brand ambassador but claimed it dropped her after she spoke publicly about postpartum depression. The firm says it understands she was made to feel unsupported during a difficult time. And Jamie Foxx says he was a little on the fence about becoming a father again at 58. He's expecting a baby with his girlfriend Alice Huckstep. Speaking to E! News, the Oscar winner says he ran into Al Pacino, who welcomed his son aged 83 a few months back, and he was reassured.
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0: Premier League returns tonight, and so do Coventry City after a 25-year absence from the top flight. Frank Lampard takes his newly promoted side to Champions Arsenal for the toughest of opening assignments at the Emirates. Lampard says his players must go there with belief if they're to show they belong back among English football elite.
4: I want the performance to be good. I want the character of the team to be shown, because what we did last year was show it across the whole course of the season, but it's in the Championship. I want to go and show that we can do that with the level going up and be brave to go there, because the Emirates is not easy at any point.
0: The new season gets underway at the Emirates Stadium from 8. Meanwhile, Tottenham have agreed a fee of £85 million to buy Savinho from Manchester City. They'll pay an initial £75 million, but there could be add-ons. Download the Goalit app now, your new home for Off the Ball.
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5: How's it going? It's Shannon here. First up, I caught up with Lynn Shay, who plays Elise, a supernatural ghost hunter in the Insidious franchise, and I asked her what other supernatural worlds would she love to explore.
6: I've always thought there'd be something of a universe with only female demons that explore females' world in a way maybe men have never thought about, and how scary we can be. That's a good idea. We'll talk to Jacob Chase about that after.
5: Now that is something I would like to see. Insidious Out of the Further is in cinemas now. Just weeks after winning Love Island, Lorenzo and Yulia's next career move has reportedly been revealed. Lorenzo is set to pursue a career in music and has already met with talent agents to become a professional DJ, while Yulia is planning to develop her career in modelling. And the Jonas Brothers have debuted a new song called Listen When Sad.

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4: Okay, I will promise you one thing. I will play a cue to text today before 1 o'clock, okay? Well, actually, I'll be honest with you. It's going to be before 12:30, all right? When you hear it, WhatsApp 0877111038. Come on and battle it out for your place on our standby list. You could be heading to whichever one you choose of these three, Ibiza, Mykonos or Marrakesh, to end summer in style. I don't want you to miss out on it because you'll be absolutely raging. But while you're listening out for that, how about 10 Spin Hits? It's you and Matt Vicker. Share the house.

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1: 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It's the Home of Fully Charged with Emma, Dave and Fiona. And Dave has been off all this week. 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And I cannot wait to hear what he was up to, because Dave telling us anything he does in his life is incredibly entertaining. 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
3: These girls are living it up with the success at the moment, and I'm thrilled for them. Obviously, we love them here in Ireland. They're massive in the UK, and now they're over in Tokyo promoting their music. And of course, the fans love them. We absolutely love to hear it. It is the latest from Wicklow natives. Florence Road, it's 7563. It's 10 Spin Hits in a row.

0: Hey, it's Michaela. And the past couple of weeks, you have been entering in your droves to get your hands on those tickets that are gold dust. Yes, to see Cat's Eye in the Three Arena when they kick off their world tour on the 1st of September. Not only that, of course, we have the overnight stay in the Dublin Hotel the night of the gig and the Cat's Eye vinyl bundle as well. So, shall I give them away?
1: Hello.
0: Hi Josh, it's Michaela from Spin. How are you?
1: Hi, how are you?
0: Good. So tell me this, are you a fan of Cat's Eye?
1: Yes, I am.
0: And did you partake in the Ticketmaster war and lose?
1: Oh my God, yes, I did. I was devastated. It was impossible to get them.
0: They sold out in seconds and they're literally like gold dust. And have you learned the choreo for any of the dances yet?
1: Oh, I know Pinky off.
0: Well, Josh, you know what? You are going to have to learn all of the choreo because you're heading to Cat's Eye.
1: Oh my God, really?
0: Yes, you have one of the final pairs of tickets to head to Cat's Eye when they kick off their world tour in Dublin on the 1st of September.
1: Oh my God, thank you so much. I'm shocked. Oh my God, thank you so much.
0: No problem. Who are you going to bring with you?
1: I'm going to bring my best friend, Nadia. Just got our leaving cert results today, so this is a great surprise.
0: You just got your leaving cert results. How did you do?
1: I did really good. I'm delighted with them.
0: It's a great day all round, Josh. You've got your leaving cert results and you're going to be heading to Cat's Eye to celebrate.
1: Thank you so much.
0: Well done, Josh.
1: Thank you.
0: That's Josh sorted with tickets to Cat's Eye to see them in the Three Arena on the 1st of September. But I have not one pair of Cat's Eye tickets, but two. So how about I give away another pair? Hey, Katie. It's Michaela from Spin. How are you?
2: Oh, my God. Hi, Michaela.
0: Is that a good oh, my God, or a bad oh, my God?
2: It can't be a bad one, surely.
0: How long have you been a fan of Cat's Eye?
2: Since Popstar Academy on Netflix.
0: You watched them on Netflix, too, so you're thoroughly invested.
2: Oh, absolutely, and I was hoping that someone like Megan would get into Cat's Eye, so I'm a big, big fan.
0: Oh, I love this. And then did you try get tickets on Ticketmaster?
2: Of course I did. I was part of the ticket war. And then I tried everywhere else. I was trying other countries and everything. It sold out completely.
0: Tried other countries as well?
2: Yeah, I was that desperate, Michaela.
0: You know what? Sometimes desperation pays off because you are going to be heading along to Cat's Eye.
2: Oh my goodness, thank you so much. This is amazing news.
0: No problem. Who are you going to bring with you?
2: I'm bringing my best friend, Tiffany. We go to concerts all the time together and she actually introduced me to the genre of K-pop. I owe it to her.
0: Well, look, you are going to be in Cat's Eye in just over 2 weeks' time singing Pinky Up, Gnarly and everything.
2: Can't wait. I'm going to dance terribly, but I'm going to do it anyway.
0: That's what concerts are for. Dance like nobody's watching. But look, Katie, massive congratulations. Woo!
2: Thank you so much. Thank you so much, you guys. I really appreciate it.
0: Oh my God, you're so welcome. This is the greatest day. So that is it. Both pairs of tickets to Cat's Eye's incredibly sold out Dublin show in the Three Arena on the 1st of September are gone with the overnight stays and the vinyl bundle. But make sure you stay locked in. Spin K-pop for all of your latest K-pop news.
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0: Casey Musgrave's dry spell. And do you know what I heard is great for a dry spell? I wouldn't know it myself. But going off on holidays, as in I wouldn't know if it's good, not the dry spell. Anyway, I'm going to dig myself out of that hole. How do you fancy going to Ibiza, Mykonos or Marrakesh? We are going to send you to one of three of those places. You will choose which one you want. I'm a Marrakesh girly. It's the hot air balloon ride for me. Ibiza, we're going to send you to some of the club nights. And in Mykonos, we're going to send you on a beach club cabana day. Now, there's loads of little extras put in as well. So you're listening out for the cue to text when you hear it. WhatsApp 087-711-1038 and get yourself on that standby list and hopefully winning next week. Oh, he's getting me so excited because he has been posting that he is getting ready to head out on tour. And of course, he is playing Ireland. Niall Horan, Dinner Party kicks off 10 Spin Hits next.
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11: I'm Katie, here's what's happening. Taxes on fuel will not be increased next month as planned. Cuts were first introduced in the wake of nationwide protests earlier this year, but were due to be phased out by the end of the year. However, it's understood the first planned increase will now not go ahead on the 1st of September. Meanwhile, it's Leaving Cert Results Day and these students in Cork say they're relieved to find out.
12: Yeah, I'm very happy. It's just amazing. Like, the anticipation is over. Like, we've been waiting so long, so delighted.
13: To be fair, I woke up at like 9:30. I was a bit nervous, but then the results came out early. So I was a bit surprised there. I opened it and I was kind of surprised with what I got. Thought I'd get lower.
11: It's a big day for thousands around the country who've been waiting for months ahead of CEO offers. Next week, Education Minister Hildegard Nocton is reminding people that there's many different options out there.
14: There are further education, higher education, apprenticeships available to them as well. So really, this is, I suppose, the results today would be very much stable and in line with previous years.
11: A woman's body has been found at an apartment in Limerick. The scene at Cecil Street has been sealed off for technical examinations to take place. Gardaí say they're investigating all of the circumstances.

0: service at least 11% of its budget. And if you look at things like workplace productivity, justice costs, it actually costs Ireland about 14 billion euro annually.
1: And a Jessica Simpson documentary is reportedly in the works at Netflix. Variety says it'll be directed by Joe Perlman, the filmmaker behind the Robbie Williams miniseries. The feature will give fans a deeper look into the singer's life and career.
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1: Premier League returns tonight, and so do Coventry City after a 25-year absence from the top flight. Frank Lampard takes his newly promoted side to champions Arsenal for the toughest of opening assignments at the Emirates. Lampard says his players must go there with belief if they're to show they belong back among English football elite.
5: I want the performance to be good. I want the character of the team to be shown, because I mean, what we did last year was show it across the whole course of the season, but it's in the Championship. I want to go and show that we can do that with the level going up and be brave to go there, because the Emirates is not easy at any point.
1: The new season gets underway at the Emirates Stadium from 8. Meanwhile, Tottenham have agreed a fee of £85 million to buy Savinho from Manchester City. They'll pay an initial £75 million, but there could be add-ons. Download the Goal It app now, your new home for Off The Ball.
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6: Hi, it's Shannon here. First up, Swifties are freaking out because a green TS has been spotted around New York City, and last night the Empire State Building lit up in green across its social media channels. Naturally, fans are speculating Tay-Tay is planning a big announcement. The Wanted are hitting the stage at the Academy the 19th of November, and I caught up with Max and Siva to ask if they have anything special planned for the occasion.
7: I mean, for us, just the night itself is a special night because obviously we haven't performed in Dublin for so long. The event itself is going to be really special. I think it's going to be really cool as well for the Irish fans to see how the two of us perform our songs, because they would have never heard it before. So we've been working hard on that for the last 2 years. It's been great and we're just so excited. We love Ireland.
6: You're going to want to be glad you came. So tickets are on sale now. And Jafar Jackson has revealed that Michael Part 2 will explore the child abuse allegations from Michael Jackson's point of view. He said, "I think the second film will give even more insight from his point of view, because at the end of the day, the allegations are always from someone else's." For more of the hottest trending stories, add Spin to your social feeds.
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4: 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Make every day this good.
1: Highs of 18 degrees today.
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8: Oh, we are sending you on holidays. 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Also, gave away tickets to Cat's Eye, their sold-out show. All three things I would like. And if you would like to go to Ibiza, Mykonos or Marrakesh, well, you need to listen out for that Q2 text when you hear it. WhatsApp 087-711-1038. Come on and try get yourself on that standby list. I promise you, it will play before 2 o'clock today, okay? If I can promise you one thing, it's that right now. It's Niall Horan. It's a dinner party

Gavin Harris and Jazzy on Spin, the home of a Fully Charged. And answer me this, do these songs just sound way better because it's Friday, or do they always sound this class? I'm always a big fan of them, but they're putting a right pep in my step today. Right now, it's Charlie XCX. Wing, wing.

send two people to Cat's Eye in Dublin. I am so thrilled. If you want to check out the video, check out our Spin social. And of course, for everything K-pop, make sure you're locked in to Spin K-pop. Right now, it's 10 Spin hits in a row. It's Bella Kay. I love it.

0: I wonder what it would feel like to be getting on a plane and sending off summer in style. Spin Summer Send Off. I promise you, I will play the cue to text before 2 o'clock today. It could happen very, very, very soon. That's all I'm going to say. If you hear it, WhatsApp 087711038, know which of the three holidays you want. Is it Mykonos, Marrakesh, or Ibiza? And, well, try bag your place on our standby list. Imagine, I really want to go on holidays. I don't know if you can tell. And coming up, this song is hands down one of my favourites from her. Olivia Rodrigo, Stupid Songs, coming up. And I promise to play as many weekend anthems as I can. Talk to You plays next on Spin. 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
2: There are some new artists that like really, really excite me. And I'm like, they are going to be absolutely massive. This gal is one of those. She is going to be a global pop star in no time. Well, she already is. She'll be bigger. It's Adela, Ain't in LA. It's fresh music here on Spin.

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0: We want you to send off summer in style, whether it be in Ibiza with tickets to some club events for 7 nights, or Marrakesh, where we are going to be sending you on a hot air balloon ride and a desert sunset experience. Also, Mykonos, you've got a Club Cabana day. All of these are for 7 nights with a plus one. Loads of little extras thrown in. They're just my favourite of the extras. You've been listening out for the cue to text when you hear it. You have to WhatsApp 087-711-1038. And Sinead, which out of the holidays is it that you want?
2: Mykonos is definitely very good.
0: Okay, and Alan, what about you?
3: Mykonos as well, yeah.
0: Ooh, you're battling it out for the same one. I enjoy when this happens. Sinead, what number between 1 and 9 do you want?
2: 3.
4: Ibiza.
0: Alan, what about you?
3: 5.
4: Mykonos.
0: Woo! Alan, that's
3: yeah,
0: you!
3: Get in!
0: Sinead, I'm going to let you go, okay, but keep trying, all right?
2: Okay, thanks.
0: Alan, are you thrilled?
3: Lovely. Redemption. Delighted.
0: See, persistence paid off. Alan, last time he didn't win. Well, he didn't get to end up on the qualifier list because someone else revealed their holiday first. But now it's paid off for him. And he is on the standby list. We'll be making the call next week. So still plenty of chances for you to end up on the qualifier list for Spin Summer Send-Off. Just keep listening out for those cute texts, okay?
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24: I'm Katie. Here's what's happening. Over 70,000 students have gotten their Leaving Cert results today. 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

0: week, Spin's Alex reports.
1: This cohort of students were in sixth class or first year during COVID and would have started secondary school during restrictions. And at the end of it, they're happy it's done.
2: I got 454 points.
3: I got 555 points.
1: For the first time, more than 300 students with complex learning and development needs got results from the L1 and L2 learning programs alongside their LCA and Leaving Cert peers. And top marks are down this year with a 1.5% drop in H1s.
0: Meanwhile, taxes on fuel will not be increased next month as planned. Cuts were first introduced in the wake of nationwide protests earlier this year, but were due to be phased out by the end of the year.

0: Barry has more from Athy.
1: Joey Carthy's gold coffin was brought to St. Michael's Church in a white horse-drawn carriage, followed by hundreds of mourners, many wearing white t-shirts bearing the words R.I.P. Joey. There was a large Garda presence in Athy, with checkpoints set up on approaches to the town.
0: British rapper Young Philly will face a retrial in Australia on 3 rape charges after a jury failed to reach verdicts. He was cleared of another rape charge last month, but convicted of 2 assaults. The YouTube influencer denied the charges at the trial. Electric Picnic has confirmed the final lineup before the festival gets underway next weekend. Belters Only, Damien Dempsey and Mick Flannery have been added to the list of acts. The Undertones, Hermitage Green, Darren Keeley and comedian Kyla Cobbler have also been announced. And it may only be August, but Christmas has come to Brown Thomas. The retailer's festive shops opened in Dublin, Cork and Limerick yesterday. It says Christmas decorating is taking a maximalist turn in 2026 with oversized baubles, giant bows and embellished ornaments. Ho, ho, ho!
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0: Ahead of kicking off the defence of their Premier League title, Arsenal have completed the signing of Ezri Konsa. The England defender moves for £50 million from Aston Villa and he's put pen to paper on a 4-year contract. Konsa hasn't joined in time for the Gunners match at home to newly promoted Coventry City tonight. Manager Mikel Arteta says his players are determined to start the campaign well.
4: More excited than ever, hungrier than ever, and I cannot wait to start the Premier League at home in front of our supporters and have a great performance and win the match.
0: Meanwhile, Tottenham have agreed a fee of £85 million to buy Savinho from Manchester City. They'll pay an initial £75 million, but there could be add-ons. Spurs also remain in talks with City over a deal for striker Omar Marmoush. Download the Go Light app now, your new home for off the ball.
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5: Hey, it's Shannon here. First up, Mark Zuckerberg and his wife Priscilla Chan have purchased a lavish castle in Waterford. The Meta boss is now the proud owner of Strancally Castle, which is estimated to be worth anywhere between 20 to 30 million, which the pair will stay in during their trips to Ireland. Insidious Out of the Further is out in cinemas now, and the franchise is famous for turning happy songs into terrifying ones. So I caught up with Lynn Shay, Amelia Eve and Brandon Perea to ask what song they would choose for a demon's entrance.
6: Staying Alive. They're already dead, but they're there still, you know?
7: Fun.
8: That's great.
7: Fun.
8: Probably the Itsy Weensy Spider is in Russian and Greek and, you know, every other language. 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
7: I'd go Pharrell Happy with someone who's like... like a terrifying smile. Imagine that super happy song. It'd be horrible.
5: And Miley Cyrus is rumoured to be gearing up to announce a new single called Can You Keep a Secret? The music video has been filmed and Miley is reportedly in talks to perform the song at the VMAs in September. 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
10: 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No. Well, look, if you do have to say goodbye, how about doing it in style? Because... why not? We're going to send you to either Ibiza, Mykonos or Marrakesh. It is completely up to you when you hear the cue to text WhatsApp 087 711 1038. Come on, battle it out and hopefully, like Alan, you'll be qualifying today and getting a winner call next week. Right now, let's kick off 10 spin hits in a row with Sabrina Carpenter. 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
11: Thank you.

You girl, moving to the Sun on Spin, the home of Fully Charged Back Monday from 7 a.m. And look, if you win Spin's cash machine call today, you can most certainly move to the Sun. You wouldn't have to work again for quite a while. You would be absolutely sorted. €311,000, like it's a six-figure sum, over a quarter of a million euro. More details coming up on that for the final time before the call is made. But right now, it's Taylor Swift. Is it over now?

0: banger. Here is something new. 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
2: This gal has been flat out performing at festivals worldwide, Lollapalooza, Coachella, etc. Why was she not announced for like All Together Now or Electric Picnic? Because her songs are phenomenal. It's the latest from Jennie from Blackpink. It's Less Than a Lover. It's 10 Spin Hits in a Row.

0: It's Slater Dance on Spin, the home of Spin's summer send-off. Remember, you're listening out for that cue to text in order to end up on our standby list to head to either Ibiza, Mykonos or Marrakesh. Now, we could play the cue to text at any time. So from first thing in the morning to last thing at night when you hear it, WhatsApp 087 711 1038. Come on, battle it out and hopefully you'll be getting that winning call next week. Summer Cash Machine. You've been waiting 2 weeks for this, so please don't fall at the final hurdle, okay? Barry Dunn is going to make that Spin Cash Machine call in just over half an hour's time, all right? Happens usually around 3:05. It's from a private number, and you have 5 rings to answer that, okay? Do not have your phone nowhere near you. Like, make sure it is glued to your side, because there are weeks where they have to make multiple calls because no one answers within the 5 rings. Don't let that be you, all right? Answer his call today just after 3 within 5 rings. He'll ask you for the exact cash amount. Tell him €311,000 exactly. Do that and it's yours. It is that simple. Fail to do so and it is somebody else's. Now, if you entered at all last week, as in not the week just gone, the week before that, you're still in to win. If not, you have until exactly 3 o'clock today, okay? Like, exactly 3 o'clock, not long left. You can enter via the Spin website or you can text Spin to 57557. Text costs €2.50 plus the standard network rate. 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

0: please tell me it is near you, because Barry's going to be making that spin cash machine call very, very soon. So have it near. Also, Spin's Naughty Threesome is on the way. Three Naughties tracks back to back. Honestly, favourite parts of my day. We do it every day, 9 a.m. and 3 p.m. And in there today, I haven't heard this in so long, Gwen Stefani, The Sweet Escape. Enjoy, and I'll catch you Monday from 10 a.m. Until then, bye.
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10: Here's what's happening. Over 70,000 students have gotten their Leaving Cert results today. CEO Round 1 offers will follow next week, Spin's Alex reports.
11: This cohort of students were in 6th class their first year during COVID and would have started secondary school during restrictions, and at the end of it, they're happy it's done.
12: I got 454 points. I got 555 points.
11: For the first time, more than 300 students with complex learning and development needs got results from the L1 and L2 learning programmes alongside their LCA and Leaving Cert peers, and top marks are down this year with a 1.5% drop in H1s.
10: Meanwhile, Gardaí are urging students to be safe while celebrating tonight.
13: Let people know where you're going, what time you expect to be home at, how you're getting home. That's really important. And if you are arranging a lift, have a predetermined location in case your phone gets lost, stolen, runs out of battery.
10: Deirdre O'Neill is a crime prevention officer at Waterford Garda Station. Hundreds of people have turned out for the funeral of Joey Carthy in Kildare. The 15-year-old was one of 5 teenagers who died in a crash on the M9 motorway in the early hours of Sunday morning. Spin's Barry has more from Athy.
14: Joey Carthy's gold coffin was brought to St. Michael's Church in a white horse-drawn carriage, followed by hundreds of mourners, many wearing white t-shirts bearing the words R.I.P. Joey. There was a large Garda presence in Athy, with checkpoints set up on approaches to the town.
10: British rapper Young Philly will face a retrial in Australia on 3 rape charges after a jury failed to reach verdicts. He was cleared of another rape charge last month, but convicted of 2 assaults. The YouTube influencer denied the charges at the trial. And dozens of trad music performances will take place during the Dublin City Fla over the weekend. The 5 locations involved this year are Smithfield Square, Meeting House Square, Wolfetone Square, Parliament Square and Capel Street. Sean O'Funnellan from the team is encouraging people to bring their kids along.
15: Parliament Street in particular is a great place for families. That's where we will have some of our workshops, storytellers. We have the Fingal Mummers are there. They have been a huge success over the last few years.
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0: match at home to newly promoted Coventry City tonight. Manager Mikel Arteta says his players are determined to start the campaign well.
1: More excited than ever, hungrier than ever, and I cannot wait to start the Premier League at home in front of our supporters and have a great performance and win the match.
0: Meanwhile, Tottenham have agreed a fee of £85 million to buy Savinho from Manchester City. They'll pay an initial £75 million, but there could be add-ons. Spurs also remain in talks with City over a deal for striker Omar Marmoush. Download the Go Light app now, your new home for Off the Ball.
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4: How's it going? It's Shannon here. First up, I caught up with Lynn Shay, who plays Elise, a supernatural ghost hunter in the Insidious franchise. And I asked her, what other supernatural worlds would she love to explore?
5: I've always thought there'd be something of a universe with only female demons that explore females' world in a way maybe men have never thought about, and how scary we can be. That's a good idea. We'll talk to Jacob Chase about that after.
4: Now that is something I would like to see. Insidious Out of the Further is in cinemas now. Just weeks after winning Love Island, Lorenzo and Yulia's next career move has reportedly been revealed. Lorenzo is set to pursue a career in music and has already met with talent agents to become a professional DJ, while Yulia is planning to develop her career in modeling. And the Jonas Brothers have debuted a new song called Listen When Sad.

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12: Oh yes, here we are, Steve K checking in from our Dundrum Town Centre studio, and it is time, yes, Naughty Threesome. The year was 2009. Coming out of Colorado, the band named themselves after their area code, which is 303. Don't trust me, Naughty Threesome, let's do it.
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2: Oh, yes. Haven't heard that in such a long time. From 2006, Nelly Furtado, Say It Right on the Naughty Threesome with HB Ice Cream. Naughty Threesome, we do it each weekday morning on Fully Charged just after 9. I do it every afternoon at this time. And songs like that and so much more you will find right there 24/7 on the Go Loud app. Oh, it's a big spin hit, 10 in a row. Got it to come from Coulter, Trapped. We got Kingfisher in there as well. And Calvin Harris and Jesse Reyes, Ocean, just ahead.
3: Go! It's not only bad advice.
4: Yes.
3: It's face bad advice.
4: Yes, it's face bad advice.
0: Jamie and Faye on spin.
4: If you are around people and you feel socially anxious or nervous, I think this is one of my best pieces of bad advice. And I've told people this many times and it does work. Just pretend that everyone else around you is an unpaid extra in a movie and you're like this big shot actor.
3: Do you know what? I wouldn't even call that bad advice. Yeah. That's kind of genius. Do you
4: do
3: that?
4: I do.
3: Yeah.
4: If I'm nervous about something, yeah, just pretend they're a nobody. Like you, Jamie. Well, I don't need to pretend.
0: Jamie and Faye.
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1: Oh, I just might. 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
1: Oh yeah, we want to send you off to Mykonos, Ibiza or Marrakesh. Thank you so much for all your entries. Now we've got Quiva and Shona. Both of the girls have chosen Mykonos as their chosen destination. Are you ready to give it a shot, ladies?
2: Yeah,
3: go ahead.
1: Quiva, we'll start with you. Door 1 to 9. Pick.
2: 7.
4: Ibiza.
1: Oh. Shona, how about you? What door would you like to go for?
3: 3.
4: Ibiza.
1: Oh, back to you, Quiva.
2: 9.
4: Mykonos.
1: Oh, welcome. Oh, Shona, I'm sorry. Listen, you can try again at any time, okay?
3: That's okay. Thank you very much. Well done.
1: Thanks, Emil. Well done, Quiva. You're on the standby list to head to Mykonos.
2: Oh, amazing. Thank you.
1: 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Sonny Federa, Think About Us, and we'll get the winning call for Spin's Summer Cash Machine on the air just ahead.
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0: Spin.
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9: Let's greet the day by placing a piece of gum in your mouth. Now chew. 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
10: Hello.
9: 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But yours is stronger. Extra gum. Chew good.

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12: Our last Summer Cash Machine winner, Evelyn, was a hum at the kids when she walked into the weekend with a colossal stack of cash. This time around, well, I don't really know how we got approval for this one, to be honest, because we are giving away another record-breaking prize. It's the biggest cash prize ever on Irish radio, if you've entered since last Friday week. It's almost here. It's time to do it. Keep a close eye on your phone. We're making this call right now. And you need to answer within 5 rings. You'll also need to tell us that record-breaking cash amount.
9: 1 ring. 2 rings.
13: Hello.
12: Hello, happy Friday. This is Barry Dunn calling from the cash machine. How are you?
13: No way.
12: There's always the slight delayed reaction. There's always the slight pause before it sinks in. Who are we talking to?
13: Katie Kelleher.
12: Katie, it's an absolute pleasure. Before we so rudely interrupted your day, what are you up to this afternoon?
13: I'm just on a tea break at work. I was just on the phone to my husband and the signal dropped off.
12: Don't talk to him. He's not worth talking to for the moment. You can phone him back with your good news in a couple of minutes from now. Where are you working? What part of the country are you in, Katie?
13: I'm in Cork.
12: Okay.
13: I'm in Little Island, ESI Technologies.
12: Very good. Are you wrapping up for the afternoon?
13: Shortly. I'm actually shaking.
12: Tell us this, Katie. The last few weeks of summer, how's it been for you?
13: It's been great. The weather's been fantastic, but this has definitely topped it off.
12: Okay, I think it might be. I think, Katie, we may have you out celebrating with the Leaving Cert students this evening. If you can tell us, and it's our biggest one ever, how much is in the cash machine?
13: Oh, 311,000.
12: Congratulations, Katie!
13: Mental.
12: Katie in Cork, you've just become our biggest ever cash machine winner.
13: My God, I'm shaking. This is for real.
12: Katie, it is very much for real. I know. What's your husband's name?
13: David.
12: You can call him back in a moment, but the whole country wants to know, Katie. Do you have to think about it, or do you know what you're going to do straight away with your
13: money? Oh my God, I actually have no idea, and my head is scrambled. I'm sure I can think of loads of things. I'm sure mortgage payments can be made.
12: Katie, the entire country, we're going to be living our lives through you for the next few months.
13: Oh my God.
12: Let it sink in. €311,000 will be hitting your bank account. It's time to phone David if he's not trying to get through to you already, and congratulations.
13: Oh my God, thank you so much.
12: The winning continues with our summer cash machine. Be here after 5 to get the new cash amount, and we could be calling you next.

0: Ah, just incredible. Well done to Katie. Taking a break from work on a tea break, she was sipping her tea. Gets the call from Baz and she wins €311,000 on Spin Summer Cash Machine. Got a fresh new amount after five. You could be our next winner. And 10 spin hits in a row to come. Role model on the way. High hopes, 3,000. And this one. It is one of the hot spin hits from Silva Bumpa on tonight.
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2: The M50 sidebound is busy from the M1 interchange to Junction 5 Finglas. There is a delay on the M50 northbound from Junction 12 Firhouse to Junction 9 Redcow. Moorhampton Road sidebound is congested from Appian Way Junction to Marlborough Road Junction, and Ranelagh Road northbound is backed up between Sanford Park School and the Triangle.
1: Here's what you need to know.
2: I'm Katie, here's what's happening. Over 70,000 students have opened Leaving Cert results today. Leaving Cert Applied, L1 and L2 students also got their results. These told Spin how they feel now and what they think they'll do next.
3: I was a bit nervous because I didn't know what I was going to get, but I'm glad with my score and I think I did quite well in it.
4: I'm hoping to do genetics and cell biology in DCU.
5: I'm hoping to do psychology in Mary Immaculate College.
6: I'm really happy with what I got.
2: Students are being reminded these days don't define them and there are plenty of options going forward, while Gardaí are urging students to be safe while celebrating tonight.
7: Let people know where you're going, what time you expect to be home at, how you're getting home, that's really important. And if you are arranging a lift, have a predetermined location in case your phone gets lost, stolen, runs out of battery.
2: Deirdre O'Neill is a crime prevention officer at Waterford Garda Station. Meanwhile, the cut to tax on fuel will remain as it is until at least budget day. The supports were due to be phased out from the 1st of September, but the government has now decided not to go ahead with that. Agricultural Minister Martin Hayden says today's decision wasn't taken lightly.
8: You know, we've monitored all summer the impact that the conflict has had on energy, and the decision is being made now to continue to support people in those endeavours in the coming months.
2: It comes as prices at the pumps have crept up in recent weeks. Across the pond, Britain's

0: pocket for that sum. It's all covered by after-event insurance.
1: And the release date for the fourth and final season of Yellow Jackets has been revealed. Paramount Plus will begin releasing episodes of the thriller starring Melanie Lynskey from the 20th of November. The Emmy-nominated show centres around a plane crash involving a high school soccer team.
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1: Premier League returns tonight, and so do Coventry City after a 25-year absence from the English top flight. Frank Lampard takes his newly promoted side to Champions Arsenal for the toughest of opening assignments at the Emirates. Coventry boss Frank says his players must go to the Emirates with belief.
4: I want the performance to be good. I want the character of the team to be shown. Because what we did last year was show it across the whole course of the season, but it's in the Championship. I want to go and show that we can do that with the level going up and be brave to go there, because the Emirates is not easy at any point.
1: Meanwhile, it's a crunch night ahead of both ends of the table in the Premier Division of the SSC Airtricity League. With the champions Shamrock Rovers not playing as they continue in their bid to qualify for the Conference League, there's a chance for the chasing pack to play catch-up. Download the Goalout app now, your new home for Off The Ball.
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5: How's it going? It's Shannon here. First up, I caught up with Lynn Shay, who plays Elise, a supernatural ghost hunter in the Insidious franchise, and I asked her what other supernatural worlds would she love to explore.
6: I have always thought there'd be something of a universe with only female demons that explore females' world in a way maybe men have never thought about, and how scary we can be. That's a good idea. We'll talk to Jacob Chase about that after.
5: Now that is something I would like to see. Insidious Out of the Further is in cinemas now. Just weeks after winning Love Island, Lorenzo and Yulia's next career move has reportedly been revealed. Lorenzo is set to pursue a career in music and has already met with talent agents to become a professional DJ, while Yulia is planning to develop her career in modeling. And the Jonas Brothers have debuted a new song called Listen When Sad.

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4: 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And let's do it. 10 spin hits in a row. Here's Silva Bumpa on tonight.

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1: Summer send off to Marrakesh, Ibiza, or Mykonos. 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Jason Derulo alongside Melody. 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

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Yeah, I did just play that cue to text, so if you'd like to be in with a chance to head to Marrakesh, Ibiza, or Mykonos, 087-711-1038, summer send-off.

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Katie, yes, our winner today of Spin Summer Cash Machine, €311,000. How about you winning some money? 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Casey Musgraves now.

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1: Oh, with this rain, come on, summer send off to Ibiza, Marrakesh, or Mykonos. We got Kathy, her chosen destination is Mykonos, and Kira has chosen Ibiza. Ladies, are you ready to give it a shot?
2: Yep.
1: Okay, Kathy, pick a door.
2: Two.
3: Marrakesh.
1: Oh. Kira, back to you there.
2: I'm going to pick door number four.
3: Mykonos.
1: Oh. Kathy, give it a shot.
2: Eight.
3: Marrakesh.
1: Oh, Kira.
2: Number seven.
3: Ibiza.
1: Oh. Oh, Kathy. Thank you so much for playing. You can play again at any time, okay?
4: Yeah, thanks, Emil.
1: Kira, well done.
2: Yes.
1: You're on the standby list to head to Ibiza.
2: Woohoo!
1: On a day like today, that's what we need.
2: Thank you so much.
1: You're very welcome.
2: Absolutely. Thank you so much. That's amazing.
1: Oh, it's a hot new song from Florence Road, 7563. Gonna play it to come.
0: Dublin Travel.
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6: M50 Southbound is busy from the M1 interchange to Junction 5 Finglas. There is a delay on the M50 Northbound from Junction 12 Firhouse to Junction 9 Red Cow. The South Circular Road Southbound has a queue between Cunningham Road Junction and Old Kilmainham. And St John's Road Inbound is congested from the Military Road Junction to the Quays.
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2: 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Well, they picked a few. 7, 5, 6, 3. It's the name of Florence Rhodes' new song right now on Spin.

0: 7563 on Spin and Florence Road. Yeah, the ladies getting ready to play EP next weekend. And 10 spinets in a row to come. Let's kick it off with this lady. Shakira alongside Burna Boy, Die Die, and Somber Home Record to come.
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6: 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Tossa a rawn ian an mock lay in a erindicha. 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
2: M50 southbound is busy from the M1 interchange to Junction 5 Finglas. There's a delay on the M50 northbound still from Junction 12 Fir House to Junction 9 Red Cow. The South Circular southbound has a queue between Cunningham Road Junction and Old Kilmainham. And Ranelagh Road northbound is backed up between Sanford Park School and the Triangle.
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2: I'm Katie, here's what's happening. Over 70,000 students have now opened Leaving Cert results today. These few told Spin how they feel and what they think they're going to do next.
3: I was a bit nervous because I didn't know what I was going to get, but I'm glad with my score and I think I did quite well in it.
4: I'm hoping to do genetics and cell biology in DCU.
5: I'm hoping to do psychology in Mary Immaculate College.
6: I'm really happy with what I got.
2: Guidance counsellor Barry Rush says students shouldn't feel pressure to share their results today.
7: I mightn't, for example, want to necessarily share my results with my friends. I had some friends when I was getting my results who were happy to tell the world what they got. Other people can be a little bit more discreet about it.
2: The cut on tax on fuel isn't going anywhere just yet. The supports were due to be phased out from the 1st of September, but the government has now decided not to go ahead with that. Agriculture Minister Martin Hayden says today's decision wasn't taken lightly.
8: You know, we've monitored all summer the impact that the conflict has had on energy, and the decision is being made now to continue to support people in those endeavours in the coming months.
2: Fuels for Ireland CEO Kevin McPartland says it's the right decision, but should have happened sooner.
9: It seems to me that it was the most obvious decision in the world, so yes, we welcome it, but it's hardly surprising. And also, it's better late than never.
2: Britain's Prince Harry and six others have been ordered to pay an initial £9.5 million towards the Daily Mail's publisher. The celebrities lost a privacy case against Associated Newspapers last month in the UK. Courts cost expert Colin Campbell says the first payment's due in a week.
10: No surprises there. That sum is all insured, so the seven claimants will not individually be having to put their hands in their pocket for that sum.
2: And
11: now it's time!
2: Yes, Christmas has come early with Brown Thomas opening its festive shop. Trees, lights and garlands are among the items on offer now. These people have this to say to anyone who thinks it's too early.
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0: With Decathlon. Summer starts at Decathlon with great gear at great prices.
2: Premier League returns tonight and so do Coventry City after a 25-year absence from the English top flight. Frank Lampard takes his newly promoted side to Champions Arsenal for the toughest of opening assignments at the Emirates. Coventry boss Frank says his players must go to the Emirates with belief.
17: I want the performance to be good. I want the character of the team to be shown. Because what we did last year was show it across the whole course of the season, but it's in the Championship. I want to go and show that we can do that with the level going up and be brave to go there, because the Emirates is not easy at any point.
2: Meanwhile, it's a crunch night ahead of both ends of the table in the Premier Division of the SSC or Tristy League. With the champions Shamrock Rovers not playing as they continue in their bid to qualify for the Conference League, there's a chance for the chasing pack to play catch-up. Download the Goalout app now, your new home for off the ball.
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18: How's it going? It's Shannon here. First up, I caught up with Lynn Shay, who plays Elise, a supernatural ghost hunter in the Insidious franchise, and I asked her what other supernatural worlds would she love to explore.
19: I've always thought there'd be something of a universe with only female demons that explore the female's world in a way maybe men have never thought about, and how scary we can be. That's a good idea. We'll talk to Jacob Chase about that after.
18: Now that is something I would like to see. Insidious Out of the Further is in cinemas now. Just weeks after winning Love Island, Lorenzo and Yulia's next career move has reportedly been revealed. Lorenzo is set to pursue a career in music and has already met with talent agents to become a professional DJ, while Yulia is planning to develop her career in modeling. And the Jonas Brothers have debuted a new song called Listen When Sad.

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2: You

Gracie Abrams on Spin. Katie, our latest winner on Spin Summer Cash Machine. She got the call back earlier on from Barry Dunn. How would you like to be our next winner? A fresh new Spin Summer Cash Machine amount. I'll let you know within the next 20 minutes. CMAT now. Take a sexy picture of me.

lucky are Katie and Josh winning tickets for Cat's Eye. Oh, you can see that winning phone call with Michaela right there on Spin's Insta. And here they are, 1st of September at 3 Arena. It is the Ladies Animal Spin.

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2: 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I mean, what do you buy a girl who's turning 30? It is Slater. Her new song is called Brand New Chanels. Maybe that might work. You're on Spin.

0: One of the hottest songs on spin. Just love it. Slater, that is Brand New Chanel's. Get ready for this. Wink, wink. It's Charlie XCX to come. Now, let's get you some money.
1: 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Summer
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3: The M50 southbound is still busy from Junction 4 Ballymun to Junction 5 Finglas. There's also a delay on the northbound side from Junction 12 Furhouse to Junction 9 Red Cow still. Temple Oak Road northbound is slow from Rathdown Park to Terranure Cross, and the South Keys are busy from Dublin City Council to Houston Station.
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0: Leftover Love, picture this on spin, kicking off a bunch of tour dates in Belfast from November. Steve Kay, moving aside from our Dundrum Town Centre studio. 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
1: A vigil has been held in Carlow this evening for four people injured in the crash on the M9 last week. The three women and seven-year-old boy remain in hospital in serious conditions following the collision. Parish priest Father John Dunphy says it's about coming together at a difficult time.
2: We're inviting the community to come together because there's always a show of strength in a community. To think of the three young ladies and the young boy who is still in hospital and who need our prayers.
1: Elsewhere, three of the funerals for the teenagers who died in the crash have taken place today. The temporary reductions to tax cuts on fuel will continue until at least October, 6 months after they were first announced. They were due to be phased out from the 1st of September, but Agricultural Minister Martin Hayden says government is aware of the pressures people are facing.
3: Government will confirm the decision next week, made by the Taoiseach and the Taoiseach, Minister Kenny, today, not to reinstate the excise levels on the 1st of September and the 1st of October.
1: And the world's oldest living person is celebrating her 117th birthday. Ethel Catherham from Surrey in England has marked the past year by meeting the British King, holding his hand and even stroking a llama. She says she's looking forward to seeing what next year brings.
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1: Arsenal have completed the signing of Ezri Konsa ahead of tonight's opening game of their Premier League title defence at Coventry. The England defender joins from Aston Villa for a reported £51 million. He signed a four-year contract, but the deal wasn't completed in time for Konsa to face Frank Lampard's newly promoted side later. Liverpool boss Andoni Iraola expects the club to be active in the transfer market before the window closes at the end of the month. They've been linked with moves for Paris Saint-Germain winger Bradley Barcola and Brighton's Yankuba Minta. Iraola refused to discuss individual targets, but admitted Liverpool are looking to strengthen in the wide areas.
6: There are certain situations that for me are clear, that are especially now on the wing, because we don't have enough players.
1: Download the GoLight app now, your new home for Off the Ball.
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7: How's it going? It's Shannon here. First up, I caught up with Lynn Shay, who plays Elise, a supernatural ghost hunter in the Insidious franchise, and I asked her what other supernatural worlds would she love to explore.
8: I've always thought there'd be something of a universe with only female demons that explore the female's world in a way maybe men have never thought about, and how scary we can be. That's a good idea. We'll talk to Jacob Chase about that after.
7: Now that is something I would like to see. Insidious Out of the Further is in cinemas now. Just weeks after winning Love Island, Lorenzo and Yulia's next career move has reportedly been revealed. Lorenzo is set to pursue a career in music and has already met with talent agents to become a professional DJ, while Yulia is planning to develop her career in modelling. And the Jonas Brothers have debuted a new song called Listen When Sad.

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27: Very welcome back to the show. I'm F Wild. Roy, kicking it off. Sonny Vadera dropped a brand new album a while back. This one. This is the main track on the whole album. This is a track called Let Me Be In Your Arms. Something about Sonny Vadera, isn't there? Style, the emotion that's put into his tracks. Turn this one up. This is for your Friday night. I'm Ev Wild.
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Mashup, Joe Reese taking Whitney Houston's It's Not Right, It's Okay, mashing it up with another and 54 Ultra's Talk to You. It's Marty here with you, soundtracking your Friday night, and we love getting brand new dance music on for you, including this one. Dutch DJ and producer Oliver Heldens, he's gone and he's done it again. It's called A-E-I-O-U in the mix here on Spin.

0: so many remixes of that track out at the moment. That one there, top three, one of my favorites. AZ2A on the remix, Clonie and Prospa, and Free Your Mind. Their second feature in the show already, eh? It's Marty here with you, soundtracking your Friday night on the way. Kicked off the Rose at Tralee Festival on Friday night last weekend. Congrats again this week to the Westmead Rose for winning the overall thing. I recorded the set. We're going to get 60 minutes of that set on for you in just a bit, and more brand new dance music on the way. Hang on.
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Morris, Disciples, How Deep Is Your Love? Mashed up there with Josh Baker and Poppy Bascombe's My Place, courtesy of Rewire. Marty here with you in the mix. Second last weekend of August, which means one thing and one thing only. Electric Picnic next weekend if you're going. I am so jealous. Enough of that, just in case some of us aren't going. Let's not talk about it. It's too soon. In the meantime, Sexy Chick versus New Religion in the mix right here on Spin. Yes, sir.

a mashup that shouldn't work, but oh, it really does. Tim T, courtesy of that one, mashing up Taylor Swift with Fisher, the two of them sounding so good together. It's Marty here with you, soundtracking your Friday night. About 10, 15 minutes away from that recorded set, kicking off the Rose of Tralee Festival last weekend. Always a great weekend in Tralee in County Kerry. Tell you more about that in just a bit. But in the meantime, I am proper feeling this right now so much. Danny P, this is called Back to Funk, and it's in the mix right here on Spin.

0: I have been dying to get my hands on that song ever since I heard it in the Coachella set that Kedava, Prosper, and Josh Baker did. They did a little back three back, if you want to call it that. Maybe back four back, because there's two people in Prosper. I don't know. Whatever way you want to call it. Anyway, they were all on stage together at Coachella. They played that song, Robbie Daugherty's remake of Loneliness, sounding so, so good. It's Marty here with you, soundtracking your Friday night, jumping into a recorded set. We kickstarted the Rose of Tralee Festival last Friday in Tralee, County Kerry. That set is on the way. Hang on.
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0: so well in my set at the moment. I said it earlier, I'll say it again. Danny P, Back to Funk. It's Marty here with you, soundtracking your Friday night. If you love your R&B and hip-hop, DJ Ahmed, he takes over in about 30 minutes, bringing you in the mix into the early hours of Saturday morning. But right now, we are in the middle of a set that I recorded last weekend on Friday night. I kickstarted the Roads of Tralee Festival in Tralee, County Kerry. It's always a massive weekend on the calendar. We have 30 minutes of that set to go, and it's on the way on Spin.
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Armin van Helden's I Want Your Soul, Burner on the remix. I have not stopped rinsing that remix ever since he made it. I love it so, so much. It's Marty here with Hit You soundtracking your night, bringing you through my live set recorded from Tralee, County Kerry last weekend with some Morgan Seatree and Say My Name on Spin.

mashup that I've been using in my sets quite a bit, Under the Sun from Switch Disco, mashed up with Rihanna and Calvin Harris, We Found Love. It's Marty here with you in the mix. I kickstarted the Rose of Tralee Festival last Friday once again. Massive congrats to the Westmead Rose for taking home the crown during the week. It's always a great weekend to play down in Tralee, County Kerry it is. Underneath us right now, blending in some Ketama and Pretty Green Eyes.

0: Cristiano Fry on the remix of Dizzy Rascal's Bonkers. That's a remix that I love so much. That's all we got time for in the show this evening. That was my live set kickstarting the Rose of Tralee Festival last weekend. Always a massive weekend. Always a fun one to play indeed. Tomorrow night, I'll be in Carrick on Shannon. Of course, we're back in the mix tomorrow from 6 p.m. As well. In the meantime, though, if you love your R&B and hip-hop, you'll love what's on the way next. DJ Ahmed taking you into the early hours of Saturday morning next here on Spin. Have a good one.
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0: 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And I'm going to be taking down the tempo for a little bit. 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

Sara Larsson on Spin, and I've heard a lot of people say that this is Beyoncé's new song. Now, I have done a little bit of investigating and found out that it's actually an unreleased track from 2006. It's Morning Dew Donk on Spin. As we

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5: Hey, it's Shannon here. First up, Mark Zuckerberg and his wife Priscilla Chan have purchased a lavish castle in Waterford. The Meta boss is now the proud owner of Strancally Castle, which is estimated to be worth anywhere between 20 to 30 million, which the pair will stay in during their trips to Ireland. Insidious Out of the Further is out in cinemas now, and the franchise is famous for turning happy songs into terrifying ones. So I caught up with Lynn Shea, Amelia Eve and Brandon Perea to ask what song they would choose for Demon's Entrance.
6: Staying alive. They're already dead, but they're there still, you know.
7: Fun.
8: That's great.
7: Fun.
9: Probably the Itsy Weensy Spider is in Russian and Greek and, you know, every other language. I vote for that.
7: I'd go Pharrell Happy with someone who's like... like a terrifying smile. Imagine that super happy song. It'd be horrible.
5: And Miley Cyrus is rumoured to be gearing up to announce a new single called Can You Keep a Secret? The music video has been filmed and Miley is reportedly in talks to perform the song at the VMAs in September. Swifties are freaking out because a green TS has been spotted around New York City, and last night the Empire State Building lit up in green across its social media channels. Naturally, fans are speculating Tay-Tay is planning a big announcement. The Wanted are hitting the stage at the Academy the 19th of November, and I caught up with Max and Siva to ask if they have anything special planned for the occasion.
10: I mean, for us, just the night itself is a special night because obviously we haven't performed in Dublin for so long. The event itself is going to be really special. I think it's going to be really cool as well for the Irish fans to see how the two of us perform our songs, because they would have never heard it before. So we've been working hard on that for the last 2 years. It's been great and we're just so excited. We love Ireland.
5: You're going to want to be glad you came. So tickets are on sale now. And Jafar Jackson has revealed that Michael Part 2 will explore the child abuse allegations from Michael Jackson's point of view. He said, I think the second film will give even more insight from his point of view, because at the end of the day, the allegations are always from someone else's. But I caught up with Lynn Shea, who plays Elise, a supernatural ghost hunter in the Insidious franchise, and I asked her what other supernatural worlds would she love to explore.
9: I have always thought there'd be something of a universe with only female demons that explore females' world in a way maybe men have never thought about, and how scary we can be. That's a good idea. We'll talk to Jacob Chase about that after.
5: Now that is something I would like to see. Insidious Out of the Further is in cinemas now. Just weeks after winning Love Island, Lorenzo and Yulia's next career move has reportedly been revealed. Lorenzo is set to pursue a career in music and has already met with talent agents to become a professional DJ, while Yulia is planning to develop her career in modeling. And the Jonas Brothers have debuted a new song called Listen When Sad.

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